Well, some nights you come into work and you're like, what are we going to do? How are we going to start things off? And you decide to keep it simple with some sweet music that's almost sweet music from Hozier from his Wasteland Baby album, opening up my evening. It's Wednesday night. I'm Mac Wilson with your soundtrack until midnight. So you can expect, as per usual on these weekday evenings, just a great mix of music that spans genres, spans time periods, spans voices, and tries to do a bit of everything and then more, including one I had from Brandi Carlile collaborating with Lucius, hear one from Vince Staples' new release, and a favorite from T-Rex from back in the day, and new Minnesota music of Semisonic. One of the very first times that they played this brand new one was at the Minnesota Yacht Club Festival earlier this summer. It's only a month ago now. This is Don't Give Up Yet, the newest from Semisonic on The Current.

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1: Hey, I'm Bill DeVille. Where were you in the summer of 1984? Well, if you're of a certain age, you may remember that British band The Psychedelic Furs issued their Mirror Moves album this time that summer. We'll hear a few tunes from the album on this week's show.
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1: The Great Minnesota Get-Together is just a few days away. We're going to preview some of the Americana artists performing at the Minnesota State Fair this year. I'll clue you in. There's a bunch.
0: There's always something to discover. 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

Vince Staples on the Current got his start, among other places, in the Odd Future Collective back around the 2010s and the aughts period. Since staked out quite a nice career of his own, that from the Crybaby album. It's called Cotton, from Vince Staples on the Current. The Police and their ode to feeling helpless in the wake of having too much going on in the world. It's Driven to Tears. And Brandi Carlile collaborating with Lucius, You and Me on the Rock. And Semisonic, their newest Don't Give Up Yet. 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The Current's Music on a Stick featuring Sierra Farrell with special guest Tanya Tucker takes center stage at the Minnesota State Fair Grandstand. Coming up on August 30th, you can enter for your chance to win a pair of tickets to that show. That'll include two State Fair admission tickets at thecurrent.org/giveaways. Later in the hour, an artist who performed earlier tonight as part of the Outlaw Music Festival in Shakopee, Minnesota. One from T-Rex alongside Gorillaz. So a pair of terrifying animals side by side, and Alabama Shakes doing two shows at Surly Brewing Festival Field later this month. It's I Feel Hope Coming on the Current.

worse on the current. That's called Rewind from the new record Bit Not. Gorillaz collaborating with Thundercat. I mean, Gorillaz collaborating with someone. Now I've seen it all. That one from the Cracker Island album, the title tune. And T-Rex with Metal Guru. Alabama Shake started I Feel Hope Coming. And they'll be coming back to town playing two shows at Surly later this month. And that's from the upcoming album as well, which is out next weekend, called I Must Be Dreaming. I'm Mac Wilson, and support today comes from the Minnesota Renaissance Festival. New this year, the festival presents a renewal of the crown, along with armored jousting and turkey legs. The festival is open weekends August 22nd through October 4th. More at mnrenfest.com. Little Teenage Fan Club lined up. Here some Minnesota music of Chastity Brown and Stephen Wilson Jr., who performed a couple of weekends ago at the Minnesota Country Club Festival. Stop by the Current studio. You can find our various conversations with Stephen at thecurrent.org and on the social media channels, notably Instagram and YouTube. And he's part of the bill tonight at the Outlaw Festival out at the new Mystic Lake Amphitheater in Shakopee. This is Hardwired, his collaboration with Miranda Lambert. It's Stephen Wilson Jr. on The Current.

0: Start your day with The Current, weekday mornings from 5 to 10. 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Thursday at 8:30, get to know Kentucky-based band Girl Tones. The duo is performing at The Current's Happy Hour at Surly Brewing on Thursday. Sisters Kenzie and Layla will tell you about some of the reasons they love their hometown of Bowling Green, Kentucky, how they went from making classical to rock music, and the story behind their song, Volcano.
1: We were under a tornado watch. 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Obviously, the original line was something about like twisted up in a tornado. And then we came up with pressures building up in a volcano. And that was just more catchier to us, I think. And that's really where it stemmed from.
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pretty. Holly Humberstone, that's called Beauty Pageant. Find it on the new record Cruel World on The Current. And Curtis Harding with There She Goes, some Teenage Fan Club and Mellow Doubt. And Stephen Wilson Jr. on the slate of performers at the Outlaw Festival out on the road now, including their stop at Mystic Lake Amphitheater in Shakopee earlier tonight. That's his new collaboration with Miranda Lambert called Hardwired. It's about 10 minutes before 8 o'clock. It is 78 degrees in St. Paul, a beautiful night for live music in the Twin Cities and beyond. Lows around 60, maybe some rain in the afternoon tomorrow and highs in the lower 80s. Mostly sunny and highs in the lower 80s on Friday and then highs in the 80s again throughout the weekend. I'm Mac Wilson. It's just nice to have you along for listening to music together, including Mumford & Sons, who played a couple of weeks ago at the Mystic Lake Amphitheater, and Chris Stapleton did as well separately, and you'll hear them together at last, their collaboration from the Prize Fighter album, and Low Cut Connie returned to First Avenue this fall. This is Can't Be Wrong on The Current.

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It's music of Sharon Van Etten on The Current in her song Serpents. Listen to that alongside Mumford & Sons with Chris Stapleton and Here from the new record Prize Fighter that amounted to be a twofer of Aaron Dessner co-produced songs. Worked with Sharon on that Tramp album and then Mumford & Sons on their newest. Minnesota music of Chastity Brown and Golden and Low Cut Connie, the newest called Can't Be Wrong. 8:04 in the evening, I'm Mac Wilson. Still to come, one from The Doors' debut. REM and one of their best-known tunes, it took them to a new stratospheric level with its success in the early 1990s. And Bleachers, Everyone for 10 Minutes. The new record is out now with a date at the Armory coming up next month. Bleachers and We Should Talk on The Current.

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We'll be at Surly Brewing from 4 to 7 with Zach McCormick providing your patio soundtrack before the sister duo Shreds at 6. Girl Tones have staked their claim as one of the most exciting new acts to see live, and this is your chance to discover a new band on the rise. The current happy hours are free and open to everyone. 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

That's called Black Dog Rabbit Hole on the current. A new one from Devin Gilfillian appears on his new album, Time Will Tell. Bat for Lashes and Pearls Dream and R.E.M. from the Out of Time release from 1991. One of the iconic songs from that year. It was no shortage of good music in 1991, but Losing My Religion made an impact in a massive way for the band's legacy. Losing My Religion with We Should Talk, the newest from Bleachers, ahead of their show at the Armory next month. 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That's tomorrow. 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Bonnie Raitt, one of the performers at the Minnesota State Fair Grandstand on August 27th. You can enter for your chance to win a pair of tickets to that show, including two State Fair admission tickets, over at thecurrent.org/giveaways. Later in the set, you'll hear music from an artist whose words digitally have been in the news over the last couple of days, and one from Helado Tropical, their new collaboration Reina Tropical, and Helado Negro. This is Tocando on the Current.

the thing last night, and Charlie responded with a wall of text earlier today. You can read through it at your own discretion, but I mean, it's inevitably going to wind up with them collaborating together. We know how these things go. You can book it. Charlie Crockett and Jack White, they'll be teaming up at some point in the next 18 months or so. Also, The Doors in that set with 20th Century Fox and Helado Tropical with Tocando. 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Beautiful tune from Steven Sanchez, showing off his crooner side. After this, the newest from Anna Graves. It's a new one called Damn in Love. More Minnesota music on The Current.

0: Pronto Pups, Crop Art, and Butter Princesses. Fair's nearly here. Kick it with the current at NPR's State Fair Station on Judson near Nelson. The morning show is broadcasting live in the afternoon with special musical correspondents and a root beer break. 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

Sylvan Esso's newest hot slob from the upcoming album Ow Infinity. They'll be playing with a full band at First Avenue for a couple of dates coming up in October. Big Audio Dynamite, the voice of Mick Jones, formerly of The Clash, that was the project that he went on to next. Come On Every Beatbox, Steven Sanchez, and Be More, and Anna Graves, the newest called Damn in Love, performing at the Turf Club on the 24th of September. 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Blonde Shell preparing a new album out later in the summer called Violins. 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

That's when I reach for my revolver from the Boston band Mission of Burma in their first incarnation in the early 1980s from their debut EP. Then they disbanded for a couple of decades, came back and released some records in the early to mid-aughts before breaking up a couple of years back. Evidently, they're still on good terms. It's Mission of Burma on the current with Motion City soundtrack and She Is Afraid. Jason Isbell in the 400 unit, Hope the High Road, and the newest from Blonde Shell, Heart Has to Work So Hard. 9:05 in the evening, I'm Mac Wilson. On a completely personal note, I've got way too little coffee today. Have various rooms in the house under construction, managed to leave without running the coffee pot. So keeping the high energy going with a pair of rock tunes, one from Idols and the newest from Ice Age. This one's called Ember. You find it on the new release For Love of Grace in the Hereafter from the Danish band Ice Age on the current.

0: Hello, everybody. It's Brandon Flowers here. My new solo album, Thrasher, is out Friday. You can hear it in its entirety Thursday night at 9. It's the Currents on-air listening party.
1: So hold me in your arms. 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

0: Death Cab for Cutie on the Current, that one called Stone Over Water. Ben Gibbard always utilizing different metaphors, and I get what he's getting at with that one, that the idea of it is a stone that's skipping like over water and eventually sinking into the water. But I have this mental image listening to that of like this rock suspended over a lake. It kind of like the spaceships from Arrival, just like hanging in the air, stone over water. I mean, some things are just tough to shake. It's Death Cab for Cutie with Samium and Spine Oil. Believe it or not, there's nothing metaphorical about that one. And Idols with Great and Ice Age, their newest called Ember. I'm Mac Wilson on this Wednesday night, and The Current presents Sugar at First Avenue September 10th, 11th, and 12th. You can enter for your chance to win a pair of tickets to the September 11th show at thecurrent.org/giveaways. Little Funk straight ahead from the Average White Band, the newest from the Strokes, and Madonna, One Step Away from the new Confessions 2 album. 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
1: Ready? People think that dance music is superficial.

The Strokes on the current and going shopping from the new record Reality Awaits with some baby, spelled BBY and kinky, with the average white band getting kinky and funky on Cut the Cake, and Madonna's newest is one step away from the new Confessions 2 album. 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A great jam from the Nude Party, a nice throwback tune from Mort Sheba lined up, and Wyclef Jean, his latest, an ode to 1994 boom bap with help from Rhapsody. It's Wyclef Jean on the current.

0: 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The duo is performing at The Current's Happy Hour at Surly Brewing on Thursday. Sisters Kenzie and Layla will tell you about some of the reasons they love their hometown of Bowling Green, Kentucky, how they went from making classical to rock music, and the story behind their song, Volcano.
1: We were under a tornado watch. I was just thinking about the chaos that ensues from tornadoes. Obviously, the original line was something about like twisted up in a tornado. And then we came up with pressures building up in a volcano. And that was just more catchier to us, I think. And that's really where it stemmed from.
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The mountain goats on the current, and Charlie Sheen reaches out to the feds, which I figured for a long time was some, well, it's obviously sort of metaphorical, but evidently based on a true story, where Charlie Sheen, as he was prone to be, was sort of bugged out of his mind and watching a horror film, and he thought it was real. So he literally called the FBI, and they had to come and reassure him, no, Charlie, it's not. So that's the plot of the song. It's on the new record, Days. The Nude Party and Ride On. Listen to more Chiba and the Sea. If you're a fan of that, sort of the chill electronica of the late 90s and the turn of the century, another great one from 07 lined up. And Wyclef Jean, his ode to the year 1994, Boom Bap. I'm Mac Wilson on this Wednesday evening. It's 70 degrees in St. Paul, lows in the 60s tonight. Mostly sunny on Thursday, maybe some rain popping up in the afternoon with highs in the lower 80s. Mostly sunny and highs in the lower 80s on Friday, then mid-80s all through the weekend. Jim James has a new solo release on the way called Wowed Out, the voice of My Morning Jacket. This new one is Come Again on The Current.

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That's of Monsters and Men and their tune Alligator on the Current from the Fever Dream album, as you may have discerned from the lyrics of that song. So I'm Mac Wilson here for the rest of your Wednesday night with tunes ahead from Nirvana and their Nevermind album, some Joni Mitchell, Brandon Flowers ahead of the release of his new album later this week, and Canadian band Kiwi Jr., the title tune to Blowin' Up on the Current.

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The new record from Brandon Flowers, Thrasher, his new solo album will be out on Friday, and you get to hear it first in the Currents on-air listening party happening Thursday night at 9 o'clock, as Brandon shares the new record and the stories behind the songs. That's Plans from the new Thrasher album with a stop at the Palace Theater next month, too. Regina Spektor and the Calculation, Nirvana's Drain You, and began the set with Kiwi Jr. and Blowing Up, the title tune to their new record from the Toronto area band. Looking ahead to later this month, Bonnie Raitt will be performing at the Minnesota State Fair Grandstand August 27th. You can enter for your chance to win a pair of tickets to the show. That'll include two State Fair admission tickets when you go to thecurrent.org/giveaways and enter to win. Still to come, an artist who may have drawn a little bit of influence from Bonnie Raitt over the years, Jesse Wells. Also some Billy Strings, OK Go later on. And Leon Bridges from the upcoming Happiness Anytime, it's Light the Way on The Current.

This and Not Some Other Way from Jesse Wells. That's on the new record Masks Off, and you're hearing it on The Current. Joni Mitchell in Woodstock, Billy Strings' Leadfoot, and Leon Bridges, the newest called Light the Way.

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Great music lives here. Thank you.

0: Hound Mouth and Tiger Blood. It's on the Current with Paul Weller, his take on I Walk on Gilded Splinters from his Stanley Rhodes solo album. OK Go's Love and Lizzo started with Happy to Be. I'm Mac Wilson, and as you might expect, I'm happy to be here until midnight with songs on the way from Massive Attack, one featuring vocals from Tracy Thorn of Everything But the Girl, new music from Eka Vandal, and Genesis Owusu, the Australian musician, put out a new full-length earlier this year, and this is a new single called Human Again on The Current.
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Massive Attack with Tracy Thorn on lead vocals, the title tune to the Protection album. It's on the current Red Clay Strays and Wondering Why. Listened to the XX and Dangerous and Genesis Owusu started with Human Again. I'm Mac Wilson here again until midnight with songs on the way from Little Richard, Noah Kahan, Turnstile, and a tune from their Never Enough album, and the latest from Eka Vandal, Cruising to Self-Soothe on the current.

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1: Hey, I'm Bill DeVille. Where were you in the summer of 1984? Well, if you're of a certain age, you may remember that British band The Psychedelic Furs issued their Mirror Moves album this time that summer. We'll hear a few tunes from the album on this week's show.
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1: The Great Minnesota Get-Together is just a few days away. We're going to preview some of the Americana artists performing at the Minnesota State Fair this year. I'll clue you in. There's a bunch.
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You're listening to The Current. That's Noah Kahan and Doors. Also, L. King with Shame, Turnstiles, Never Enough, and Eka Vandal Cruising to Self-Soothe from the new record Looking for People to Unfollow. I'm Mac Wilson. Still to come, Father John Misty, a 1980s favorite from the Monroes. And speaking of 1990s favorites, Space Hog and Fastball play a doubleheader at the Parkway Theater on September 10th. You can enter for your chance to win a pair of tickets to that show and others at thecurrent.org/giveaways. Cage the Elephant, their new single is Beaches in Tennessee on The Current.

That's B.B. Stockwell on the current When You Know from the new Volume 1 album, with some Father John Misty, his ode to the orchestral arrangements of the late 60s, early 70s, Goodbye, Mr. Blue, Little Richard and Jenny Jenny and Cage the Elephant, their newest Beaches in Tennessee. 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As promised, the Monroes straight ahead, one from Billie Eilish, and Danielle Ponder returning with a new album, her first in 4 years, Everything Has Changed, Sun and Moon on the current.

Pronto Pups, Crop Art, and Butter Princesses. Fair's nearly here. Kick it with the current at NPR's State Fair Station on Judson near Nelson. The morning show is broadcasting live in the afternoon with special musical correspondents and a root beer break. 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

Mike D of the Beastie Boys and Switch Up from the new solo album simply titled Thank You. Billie Eilish, her Oscar-winning song What Was I Made For from the Barbie movie soundtrack, along with the Monroes and What Do All the People Know, and Danielle Ponder, that's Sun and Moon. 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Mac Wilson signing off for the evening, back in tomorrow night at 7 with this new one from Charlie XCX, abbreviated to SS26, the full title Spring Summer 26 on The Current.

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If I had to pick one band as like the definitive late night, overnight shift band, it might just be Beach House. They sound so good in these wee small hours. That is Space Song from their 2015 classic Depression Cherry on the Current. I'm Gannon, hanging out with you on the overnight shift, and it's actually going to be the first of several Space Songs in this hour. We're going to be astronauts together here on this Thursday morning, Wednesday night. We're going to hear a track from the new Muse album about an alien signal from space. We'll hear some songs about the sun. We got a space astronaut classic from the great David Bowie, and tons of local music on the way. We'll hear songs from Porchlight, Dua Sale, The Replacements, and a local rapper, Nerd D. And then the biggest space thing of all, it was today back in 1977 that we sent a probe to space with a golden record of Things from Earth, and it featured exactly one rock song. You'll hear that track coming up in about 20 minutes on The Current, but we'll start by going back to the sun. This is a new song from Bridget Calls Me Baby from their album Irreversible. I can take the sun out of the sky. It's on The Current.

What do you get when you put together Big Boy, the Atlanta rapper, and Fantagram, the indie rock band? Well, you get Big Grams, the name of that super duo. That's Fell in the Sun on The Current. Before that, you heard Time is a Bomb from Metric, and then some more space songs. We got Starman from David Bowie, and I Can Take the Sun Out of the Sky from Bridget Calls Me Baby. We got some more galactic tracks on the way. Got a Muse song from their new album about alien life. And we'll hear a song that we actually sent to space on a golden record today, back in 1977. That's coming up on The Current. This is one that I would send to space. If we can make another one of these golden records, we'd probably send the new Baby Rose album, Urnalism. There's so much good grooves on this. I think the aliens would dig it. This one from the record is called The Better, and it's on The Current.

You're listening to The Current, where we are talking about space. That is Night Shift Superstar from Muse's new album, The Wow Signal. That record is named after an actual signal we received from space this week back in 1977. We got this 72-second signal from space. Some astronomer at Ohio State University was the one who found it on a telescope, and he wrote down "Wow" next to the signal, so that's how he ended up with the name. But this signal sort of potentially proves that there is extraterrestrial life that is trying to communicate with us from all the way across the galaxy. In the Sagittarius constellation is where they found that. And to continue the music history and the space history thread we've got going here, well, before Muse, you heard Chuck Berry with Johnny B. Good. So 5 days after the Wow signal, the United States sort of responded. We sent a probe into space, the Voyager 2 space probe, today back in 1977, and on it was this massive golden record with a bunch of songs, classical compositions, art, images, scientific diagrams, all baked into the grooves of this record as a way to communicate with this potential extraterrestrial life. But it only had one rock song, and it was Johnny B. Good. So if there's an alien out there that is listening to music, they're probably listening to Chuck Berry. Before Chuck Berry, we heard Alabama Shakes with Another Life and Better. That's a new song from Baby Rose. And if you're enjoying all this space talk here on The Current, well, you might just like the band Space Hog. They are coming with Fastball to the Parkway Theater on September 10th. And that show, part of the Spaceball Tour, an incredible name for a tour. And you can check it out for free, perhaps, if you go to thecurrent.org/giveaways. You can enter for your chance to win a couple of tickets to see Space Hog and Fastball at the Parkway on September 10th. We're going to come back from space to our own 2 feet here in Minnesota. Four in a row from local artists. This next one comes from Porchlight. It's their new single, Arctic, on The Current.

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You heard some early replacements. 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It's the Bay Area indie rock icon Tao of Tao and the Get Down, Stay Down. She brought together for this new song the Linda Lindas, the great LA punk band, and the Canadian rockers Tune Yards, who actually co-produced this new track. It's called Sick of the Times, and it's on The Current.

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Let the record show, grunge music isn't just for Seattle. Minnesota can have a taste, too. That's the local band Babes in Toyland with 1993's He's My Thing on The Current. I'm Gannon, hanging out with you in the middle of the night. We got all sorts of good stuff coming up. We're going to hear from some absolute legends. Bands like Weezer, Dinosaur Jr., The Rolling Stones, Jack White, all with new tracks for you coming up. We're also going to hear a throwback from U2. And one from 1968 that Bono calls one of his biggest influences. That's all coming up in the near future on The Current. This, the latest from Slowpulp. The Chicago band has a new album called The Melody, releasing on September 18th. And this one from it is called Better Man. It's on The Current.

0: Hello, everybody. It's Brandon Flowers here. My new solo album, Thrasher, is out Friday. You can hear it in its entirety Thursday night at 9. It's the Currents on-air listening party.
1: So hold me in your arms. 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
0: You'll hear more about my process, writing, and

On the Current, that is Mitski with 2018's A Pearl from her classic record, Be the Cowboy. Before Mitski, we heard Jack White with Neighbor's Blues. That's a new one from the rock legend. Speaking of legends, we heard Mavis Staples as well with Human Mind. That is from the star-studded new album of hers, Sad and Beautiful World. Got some features on there from MJ Lenderman, Nathan Stocker of Hippocampus, Nathaniel Rateliff, and the whole thing's produced by the great Brad Cook of Chippewa Falls, and we'll actually hear from his supergroup coming up in a couple of moments here on The Current, the band he launched last year. But in the meantime, we also heard Slowpole in that last set with a new song called Better Man. This one's a new one from the Rolling Stones. They just released their 25th album. The new record's called Foreign Tongues. This one is a total earworm called In the Stars. It's on The Current.

Astral Weeks, an album that had a big influence on some of the biggest breakouts of the late 70s, including Greetings from Asbury Park, the great record from Bruce Springsteen, Taxi Driver, the film from Martin Scorsese in 1976, and U2's early records. Bono said that Astral Weeks, one of his favorite albums of all time, a huge influence on him in the early U2 years. So we'll hear some early U2 coming up in a few moments, but just a couple of moments ago, we heard the Rolling Stones as well, with a new song called In the Stars. This next one is new from Medium Build. He was recently in town for the Mumford & Sons show, and now he's got a new album called King of Having Fun. This one's called Home Depot, and it's on The Current. He's at

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We'll be at Surly Brewing from 4 to 7 with Zach McCormick providing your patio soundtrack before the sister duo Shreds at 6. Girl Tones have staked their claim as one of the most exciting new acts to see live, and this is your chance to discover a new band on the rise. The current happy hours are free and open to everyone. 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

We are one day away from the new Weezer album, their 20th record, The Gold Album, and that is We Might As Well Be Strangers, featuring Wednesday from that record, right here on The Current. We are also 1 week away from Bonnie Raitt coming to play the Minnesota State Fair. She'll be there on opening night alongside John Cleary and the Absolute Monster Gentlemen. And if that show piques your interest at all, well, I recommend you go to thecurrent.org/giveaways. You can enter for your chance to win a couple of tickets to see Bonnie Raitt on the Minnesota State Fair grandstand next Thursday, August 27th. Before Weezer, we heard Dessa with Chopper, U2 with an early tune, that was October, and then Home Depot, that would be the latest from Medium Build. More new music here on The Current, this one courtesy of Dinosaur Jr. The Legends of Amherst, Massachusetts have a new record on the way called They're Near. This one is called Several Got Away.

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New music from Broken Social Scene on The Current. The indie rock collective with more than 25 members has a new album called Remember the Humans. That one is called Only the Good I Keep. I'm Gannon, hanging out with you in the middle of the night. We got all sorts of good stuff coming up. We're going to hear from a local electronic producer. We'll hear a 1967 song that you may have heard in the movie Project Hail Mary. We also got some new tracks on the way from The Strokes, a Nashville alt-rock band. And we'll hear some throwback trip-hop from 1994 coming up soon. But most of all, something I'm really excited about, we're going to celebrate an album anniversary in this next set for a record that came out 10 years ago today, one of the defining records of the 2010s, and that somehow makes it 10 years since we last heard from this artist. So we'll talk about that soon on The Current. But speaking of album anniversaries, Interpol today celebrates 24 years of their record Turn On the Bright Lights, an absolute indie rock classic, and that means it's been 24 years since their guitarist sang on a track. Daniel Kessler from Interpol has only sang once on a song in the band's 25-year history, and that was on PDA, one of the biggest tracks from that record. Well, they let him have the mic again. He sings on this new one from their album, This Mirror Weighs a Ton. It's called the See Out Loud, and it's on The Current.

It's officially been 10 years since the last Frank Ocean album. Blonde turns 10 years old today. Can you believe how the time flies? It's been that long since we've had a new Frank Ocean record, and that album, an unbelievably star-studded track list. I mean, that is Godspeed, what you just heard, but on the rest of the record, you've got songs that feature Pharrell, Rostam from Vampire Weekend, Johnny Greenwood from Radiohead, Beyonce, James Blake, Alex G, Amber Kaufman from Dirty Projectors, and then most of the songs co-produced by John Brion, the great film composer who has done work on movies like Magnolia, Punch Drunk Love, Lady Bird. It's really an absurd record, and I cannot believe it's been 10 years since it came out. Hopefully, we don't have to wait another 10 years until the next Frank Ocean album. Before Godspeed, we heard from an artist that Frank Ocean has collaborated with before. That was Steve Lacy with The Feeling, and Steve Lacy and Frank Ocean have only teamed up once before, and it was on Tyler, the Creator's song, 911 Mr. Lonely. We'll hear from Tyler coming up in a couple moments on The Current, but you heard Sour Times in that set as well from Portishead's record Dummy, released this week back in 1994, and to See Out Loud, the new song from Interpol as well. If you were digging Interpol, you might just like this band too. It's a great alt-rock group out of Nashville. This is In Color with Headlights on The Current.

On the Current, that's The Strokes with a new song called Going to Babylon from the band's new record, Reality Awaits. Before that, you heard a Miriam Makeba song that you might have heard in the movie Project Hail Mary this year. That would be 1967's Pata Pata. We also heard Ring Ring Ring by Tyler, the Creator, and Headlights, the new song from the Tennessee band In Color. We're going to hear some Australian indie rock in a couple of moments, but first want to remind you to check out thecurrent.org/giveaways. 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It's Thin Thread on The Current.

It's new music from The Sacred Souls on The Current. That is Any Old Fool. Before that, we threw it back to The Pretenders' debut self-titled album. That was Tattooed Love Boys. Then some Australian indie rock from the Bel Air Lip Balms. Hey You, the name of that song. And local music in there from Ideas by Ab. That one called Fin Thread. And if you were liking the electronic textures of that track, stick around for an Animal Collective song in a couple moments. But this one got a little bit of a new metal guitar tone to it. This is Kalela with one from her new album, New Avatar. It's called Lincoln B, and it's on The Current.

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0: Nothing like a little Blitzkrieg bop to wake you up in the middle of the night. That's Ramones on the Current with a 50-year-old punk classic. I'm Gannon, hanging out with you here just past 3 a.m. on this Thursday morning, or Wednesday night if you like to party hard. We got all sorts of good stuff coming up in the next hour or so. We're going to hear some local music from a brand new supergroup who is the local show's Artist of the Month this month. We'll also hear from two different local solo acts, frontmen of beloved local bands. And coming up here soon on The Current, we're going to hear from Olivia Rodrigo's new album and an artist who is on her all-female music festival going down next weekend. A super stacked lineup. We'll hear one of the many big names on that bill coming up soon on The Current. But in the meantime, here, speaking of star-studded things, well, this is a new song from Jesse Ware that features the actor Coleman Domingo. It's called Automatic, and it's on The Current.
1: 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It's automatic.

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1: Hey, I'm Bill DeVille. Where were you in the summer of 1984? Well, if you're of a certain age, you may remember that British band The Psychedelic Furs issued their Mirror Moves album this time that summer. Well, here are a few tunes from the album on this week's show.
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1: The Great Minnesota Get-Together is just a few days away. We're going to preview some of the Americana artists performing at the Minnesota State Fair this year. I'll clue you in. There's a bunch.
0: There's always something to discover. 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

It's L-E-S-Artiste on The Current. That is from Santa Gold's self-titled album. And Santa Gold, one of the many huge names on the new Daisy Chain Fields Festival in Los Angeles. This is sort of a spiritual successor to Lilith Fair. It's an all-female lineup that's got Karen O, Stevie Nicks, Mitski, Doechii, Chapel Roan, Bikini Kill, Breeders, and, well, the founder of the festival, Olivia Rodrigo, who you heard a couple of moments ago with Drop Dead. We also heard Mutt by Leon Thomas and Jesse Ware's new song called Automatic. Coming up soon on The Current, we're going to hear from an indie pop artist who just announced a new album in October. We'll also hear a throwback from Tom Petty, but this one from an album inspired pretty significantly by Tom Petty. It's Kevin Morby's new record, Little Wide Open. This one's called 100,000, and it's on The Current.

I got good news and I got great news. Here's the good news. That was Sexy Villain by Remy Wolf on The Current. Here's the great news. She's back. Remy Wolf just announced a couple days ago her new album Mud is coming out in October. Her first record since 2024. So been a long time coming, but I definitely still getting a lot of shelf life off of Juno. That album in 2021, full of fun tracks like that one, Sexy Villain. Before Remy Wolf, we heard Mega Sound, the local supergroup, who happens to be the local show's artist of the month this month. That was Super Size from the band. And we heard You Wreck Me from Tom Petty's classic Wildflowers, which was one of the big influences for Kevin Morby's new record, Little Wide Open. You heard 100,000 from that record, and you can sort of hear the synergy between Kevin Morby and Tom Petty. Both those albums are folk records that are very pop accessible and sort of confront the romance and the existential fear of middle age and middle life. There's a whole lot of midpoints on that new Kevin Morby record, including a lot of love for his home region of the Midwest. Well, we love the Midwest as well on The Current, so we're going to hear from some local acts in this next set. Local solo acts, to be exact, but we'll start with a jolt of energy here from Biba Doobie's upcoming album, Pylon. This one is called Sun Has Set, and it's on The Current.

Pronto Pups, Crop Art, and Butter Princesses. Fair's nearly here. Kick it with the current at NPR's State Fair Station on Judson near Nelson. The morning show is broadcasting live in the afternoon with special musical correspondence and a root beer break. Catch live performances with artists like The Cactus Blossoms, Thomas Stika, Dury, Bunny Blood, OB Original, and more. Scope out new merch like a sweet baseball tee and a rad work jacket. 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

On the current, that is Feeble Little Horse, the Pittsburgh indie band with a new song called Rewind. We also heard a couple of local solo acts. Craig Finn of the Hold Steady, a happy early birthday to him. That was his solo song called People of Substance. We also heard Bob Mould from Husker Du with Heartbreak, A Stranger, and Sun Has Set. That's the new song from Biba Doobie's upcoming album, Pylon. We're going to keep the local flavor rolling in a couple moments here on The Current. But first, I want to remind you to check out the giveaways page on The Current's website. 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One of those right now includes Music Soul Child, who's playing a couple of nights at the Dakota August 27th, 28th, and 29th. 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Back to the local flavor here. Something new from the Jayhawks. This one from their album Sanctuary Park is called Keeping Our Heads Above Water. And it's on The Current. Oh.

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off maybe the most stacked A-side in all of the 21st century indie rock canon. That is All These Things That I've Done from The Killers on The Current. And if you ever needed confirmation of how great that band is, go back and look at the track list for Hot Fuss. The first half of the record, insane. Hit after hit after hit. I'm Gannon, hanging out with you. We got a lot of hits coming up here on The Current as well. We're going to hear some throwbacks from New Order and Sunvolt. We'll also hear the oldest song in The Current's music library, as far as I understand. And we'll also hear some of the newest songs in The Current's library. We'll hear some songs from pop singers like Holly Humberstone and local artist Leslie Perez. We'll get some twangy stuff on the way from Jesse Wells, Devin Gilfillian, Casey Musgraves, Alex Lambert, and in a couple of moments, we're going to celebrate an album anniversary for a record that came out today back in 2002, and it was a very stacked release day. We'll talk about that soon on The Current, but here we got some Afro Disco from a band over in England called Ibibio Sound Machine. From their new album, Chopping Mountain, this is a song called Concept of Love.

From Spoon's third album, Girls Can Tell, That's Everything Hits at Once on The Current. And today, back in 2002, everything pretty much did hit at once. That is the day that Spoon released their fourth album, the follow-up to that record, Kill the Moonlight. But also, that same day, Tegan and Sarah put out If I Was You. Clips, the great rap duo, put out their debut album, Lord Willin', which has the banger Grindin' on it. Nico Case put out her record, Blacklisted. Interpol put out their classic, Turn On the Bright Lights, speaking of great indie rock. And Slater Kinney put out One Beat, arguably one of their biggest records. That all happened today, August 20th, 2002. My goodness, what a day. If you're wondering what else went on today in music history, head to thecurrent.org/history. You can find a whole calendar of fun tidbits. Before Spoon, you heard Holly Humberstone with a beauty pageant, Age of Consent, that's New Order, and Concept of Love, the new song from EBBO Sound Machine. Got some twangy tunes on the way from Jesse Wells and a Sunvolt, but this one also got a little bit of drawl to it. It's the Texas man, Alex Lambert, with a new song called Shoot Me Down. It's on The Current.

library, as far as I can tell. I probably can't find one older, because there really isn't much in American popular music history older than Ma Rainey's Black Bottom. You don't have rock and roll without blues, and you don't have blues without Ma Rainey. That one released back in 1927. Before Ma Rainey, we heard Lucius with Gold Rush and Shoot Me Down. That's a new song from Alex Lambert. Coming up on The Current, we're going to hear a track from a record recorded in Northfield, Minnesota, back in 1995. But first, we'll hear something from the Twin Cities. This is Leslie Perez, an artist who sort of reminds me a little bit of like Olivia Dean. Kind of has those sweet harmonies and that pop charm to her that reminds me a ton of Olivia Dean's new record. Let me see if you feel the same. This one's called The Back to My Love, and it's on The Current.

If you can't tell from those guitar effects, that guy calls his musical hero Jimi Hendrix. It's Devin Gilfillian on the Current with a new song called Black Dog, Rabbit Hole. Before that, we heard a Sunvolt with Root from their alt-country classic Trace, recorded at Salmagundi Studios in Northfield, Minnesota. We also heard Faye Webster with After the First Kiss and Back to My Love. That's local music from Leslie Perez, who's got a show next weekend, Saturday, August 29th. She will be playing at Ice House in Minneapolis, and all sorts of good shows coming up at the turn of the month. Sun Lux is going to be playing at September 2nd at the Cedar, and if you want to check that show out, head to thecurrent.org/giveaways. You can enter for your chance to win some tickets to see Sun Lux September 2nd at the Cedar Cultural Center. I'm Gannon, and I am saying farewell. Thank you so much for being with me on the overnight shift. We're going to say goodbye with a great new song from Casey Musgrave's new album, Middle of Nowhere. This is a sultry tune called Mexico Honey. It's on the Current.

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Great music lives here. Good morning. It's time to start your day.

Well, good morning. It's The Current. I'm Jill Riley. It's Thursday, August 20th, and thanks for starting your early morning with The Current's morning show. Well, just ahead, music from a singer-songwriter who's going to be joining us at NPR's State Fair Station near the corner of Judson and Nelson. Can you believe the Minnesota State Fair opens a week from today? Well, Mason Jennings will be playing a couple sets at the NPR booth Monday, September 7th, and you can check out the full schedule of what The Current will be up to at the fair at thecurrent.org/statefair. Also, a couple songs on the way that are both connected to the world of Peter Pan, and I will explain why coming up ahead. Fiona Apple has a new song, and it serves as the theme song to a series on Apple called Lucky. Here's Horns of a Bull on The Current.

0: Hello, everybody. It's Brandon Flowers here. My new solo album, Thrasher, is out Friday. You can hear it in its entirety Thursday night at 9. It's the Currents on-air listening party.
1: So hold me in your arms. I think I'm going under.
0: You'll hear more about my process, writing, and recording the album, what inspired it, and the stories behind it.

The Current. Well, the band Echo and the Bunnymen covered The Doors' People Are Strange for the 1987 movie The Lost Boys. Not only did they cover a Doors song, but they had a member of The Doors produce it. Keyboardist and organ player Ray Manzarek sat in the producer chair for that one. Okay, I said you were going to hear a couple songs in a row connected to the world of Peter Pan. So the 1987 film, The Lost Boys, that's a connection to Peter Pan because that's a reference to the Lost Boys that never grow up in Neverland. And why did the Lost Boys never grow up in the 1987 film? Because they were vampires. And when you become a vampire as a teenager, time stops. You keep your youth, but you're real thirsty for blood. Before that, one of the new songs from Phoebe Bridgers with Lost Boys. Now, she's singing about and she's written about emotionally immature men that she has dated. So referencing the Lost Boys as emotionally immature men, as she sees it, have not grown up yet. I'm Jill Riley. You're listening to The Current. Well, hey, it is Thursday. This afternoon, The Current is going to be at Surly Brewing for another happy hour in the series. Zach McCormick will be kicking off your afternoon soundtrack at 4 o'clock, and then you'll be treated to a performance from Girl Tones. They had to reschedule from last month, but it is on today. That's at Surly Brewing, and you can find the happy hour schedule at thecurrent.org/happyhours with all the details. And hey, a heads up, we've got three more coming up in September. Rochester, I'm looking at you. We're going to be at the Castle on Thursday, September 10th, with a performance from this artist right here, Blessing Jolie. And this is what she sounds like. Here's Growing Pains on The Current.

0: And I've been seeing vaccines, and I've been hearing demons, and they say that they are here because I'm pushing down my feelings, and I...
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The Current, that's Feist, covering a fellow Canadian, Ron Sexsmith, with Secret Heart. Before that, Sylvan Esso with the new one, Hot Slob. This fall, Sylvan Esso has a new record coming. They'll also be doing two nights in the First Avenue main room on their tour. I'm Jill Riley. 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Hey, I would suggest that you check out thecurrent.org/giveaways. 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And Jungle will be performing at the Armory on September 9th. 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Well, just ahead, a Canadian duo, but their name sounds more like a solo artist. Also, what do the Beastie Boys and Madonna have in common? Well, it's New York, but there's more than that, and it's kind of an oddity from both of their younger days. Right now, Stephen Wilson Jr., he's currently on the Willie Nelson Outlaw Tour, and recently he sat down with Current host Zach McCormick to talk about the backstory of this song right here, which you can find that interview and find the storytelling of Stephen Wilson Jr. at thecurrent.org, or make sure you subscribe to The Current's YouTube channel. Stephen Wilson Jr., inspired by, yes, country music, inspired by, you know, the, you know, references that anyone who's worked a blue-collar job and has worked, working hard with their hands and feet would understand, but also informed by a Pixies song. Here's Hardwired on The Current.

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Ready? People think that dance music is superficial, but they've got it all wrong. The dance floor is not just a place. It's a threshold, a ritualistic space where movement

The Current, Madonna with One Step Away, and that's from her new record, Confessions 2. Before that, the Beastie Boys from Paul's Boutique, an album that contains more samples than any one person can keep track of. But the baseline for Eggman, that one, if you know Curtis Mayfield, you probably pick up on that one with the sample of Superfly. What do Madonna and the Beastie Boys have in common? Yes, New York. New York is something they have in common, but what else? Would you believe me if I told you the Beastie Boys opened for Madonna on her first major arena tour in 1985, the Like a Virgin tour? And how did it go? Not well. Madonna fans did not like the Beastie Boys, and the Beastie Boys weren't real impressed with Madonna fans, but you know who really loved the Beastie Boys and wanted them to stay on that tour? Madonna. And there are strange pairings like that in music history. When Prince, a young Prince, opened for the Rolling Stones, Stones fans not ready for Prince. Jimi Hendrix even opened for the Monkees in 1967. That was odd. But I find the time that the Ramones opened for Toto in 1978 to be a very strange pairing. Now, this is before Africa and, you know, Rosanna. This was on probably Toto's first tour for their debut record. But still, it was not working. You are listening to The Current's Morning Show. Well, this is new music from an artist based in Nashville, but she's not from Nashville originally. In fact, she's from our neck of the woods in Minnesota. This is Brennan Wheedle with Pretty Little Fantasy. It's new music on The Current.

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Great music lives here. Good morning. It's time to start your day.

0: Yes, indeed. Let's go. It's Thursday, August 20th at 6:01. I'm Jill Riley, and it is time to start your day with your morning soundtrack. Weather in the Twin Cities today, mostly sunny, a 20% chance of some thunderstorms this afternoon with a high in the lower 80s. A chance of thunderstorms tonight, and then tomorrow for Friday, mostly sunny with a high around 80. Clear skies and 59 this hour in St. Paul. Well, the Current, we are gearing up for another happy hour event going down this afternoon. The Current will be at Surly Brewing with a performance from the Kentucky rock duo Girl Tones. That is 4 o'clock for a start time. Zach McCormick will be providing the soundtrack. Girl Tones will take the stage at 6 o'clock. Again, that's at Surly. And you can get to know the group Girl Tones at 8:30 this morning. Kenzie and Layla from Girl Tones will join us on the Current's morning show to talk about their transition from classical instruments to rock instruments and tell you about the song Volcano. All this and more coming up on the Current's morning show. Well, this year, Genesis Owusu put out a new album called Red Star Woo and the Worldwide Scourge. Well, in addition to the album, he's now got a new single and a video for this song. The new single, the new song from Genesis Owusu, is called Human Again, and it's on the Current.
1: 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Get up off the dance floor, get up and scream my name.

The current music from The Shins with Dead Alive from a record they put out nearly a decade ago called Heartworms. The Shins and Silver Sun Pickups, they're going to be on the road with Weezer. Weezer has put together this big tour in support of the new album that's coming, the Gold Album, another self-titled record from Weezer. And the tour, they're calling it Weezer the Gathering. So Weezer, along with The Shins and Silver Sun Pickups, they are kicking off their tour in early September. And in St. Paul, we're getting them fairly early in the tour on September 20th at Grand Casino Arena. More information about upcoming concerts at thecurrent.org/giglist. Before that, Muse with Be With You from the new album The Wow Signal. Metric in the mix with What Feels Like Eternity. And a new song from Genesis Owusu with Human Again. I'm Jill Riley. 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Westopolis offers dining, attractions, and outdoor adventures just minutes from downtown Minneapolis. 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A DUI can lead to steep fines and sobering consequences. There's extra enforcement now on Minnesota roads. Message from the Minnesota Department of Public Safety. Well, believe it or not, a week from today is the opening day of the Minnesota State Fair. Wow. We're looking forward to it at The Current. We are making plans. We would love to see you at the Minnesota Public Radio booth near the corner of Judson and Nelson. Well, if the first day of the fair is a week away, that means the opening act on the grandstand is a week from tonight. And Bonnie Raitt will be performing at the Minnesota State Fair August 27th, and you can enter for your chance to win a pair of tickets to go to that show. Plus, we'll throw in two State Fair admission tickets, so you'll all be all taken care of. Just check it out, and you can enter to win at thecurrent.org/giveaways. So we've been playing a new song from Fiona Apple, Horns of a Bull, and it serves as a TV series theme song. Well, we've got another theme song that we're playing here at The Current, and this is from former REM member Michael Stipe, along with producer Andrew Watt. It's the theme from the show Rooster. It's called I Played the Fool, and it's on The Current.

The current death cab for Cutie with Stone Over Water. The new album is called I Built You a Tower. Just recently, Death Cab for Cutie did one of those tiny desk concerts for NPR Music, playing some of their new songs and some classics as well. I'm Jill Riley. 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Well, one of the biggest names in modern-day bluegrass music is dropping a new album a week from tomorrow on a very busy New Music Friday on August 28th. The new album from Billy Strings is called So Much for Goodbyes. He co-produced this new album with T-Bone Burnett. And Billy Strings is really channeling grief into art. Take a listen to Burn the Other End, new music on The Current.

The Current. That's T-Rex with Planet Queen from the pioneering glam rock album Electric Warrior. And T-Rex didn't come out of the gate sounding like that with the pop rock grooves and, you know, the flamboyance of glam rock. They were a much different sounding band when they got started, more on the folkier end of music. And they didn't go by T-Rex. They started as Tyrannosaurus Rex. But that record, highly influential to the rock music that would come after. And Vince Staples injecting some rock music into that new record, Crybaby, that was Blackberry Marmalade. I'm Jill Riley. 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The Mountain Goat's new album, Days, is out now. And John Darnielle was inspired by a true Hollywood story, urban legend involving actor Charlie Sheen. And this happened sometime, well, the story goes back to the late 80s, perhaps around 1990. But Charlie Sheen watched a scary movie and he thought it was real. Has that ever happened? That's happened to me. I mean, the first time I watched The Exorcist, I was freaked out. I'm like, well, is that real? Well, what happened was Charlie Sheen watched this kind of underground slasher cult film, and he was freaked out by how real the special effects were, thinking, well, this can't be special effects. I think that I have evidence of a real crime. And the story goes, he actually reached out to the FBI. That's the urban legend anyway. So Charlie Sheen reaches out to the feds, and John Darnielle, he wrote this song coming from the perspective of Charlie Sheen. Take a listen. It's on The Current.

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Good morning. It's time.

0: 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It's August 20th, 7 o'clock, and you are in tune with your morning soundtrack. 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
1: Hey, coming up later this afternoon, there is a current happy hour, one that was rescheduled from earlier in the summer with Girl Tones. That is going to start today at 4 o'clock at Surly. Zach is going to be out there spinning tunes from 4 to 6, and the Girl Tones will take the stage at 6 o'clock. But before that happens, you can get to know the band. You get to hear Jill's conversation with Girl Tones starting at just about 8:30.
0: Kenzie and Layla.
1: Yeah, they're sisters.
0: They're sisters. They are classically trained musicians, and eventually they made kind of the switch to rock instruments. So we'll talk about that evolution of playing music and learning music. We'll also talk about their hometown of Bowling Green, Kentucky. We'll talk about their song Volcano. There's a lot to catch up with and get to know with Kenzie and Layla of Girl Tones, and we'll do that right around 8:30. Now, coming up this hour, yes, the current happy hour event is going on this afternoon / evening, but there are plenty of other events and shows going on today and through the weekend, so we'll run through that list. And Today in Music History is coming up at 7:30, and we'll take a look back at a record from Slater Kinney, and I'll tell you about when you can see Slater Kinney in the near future. Right now, the new single from Blondshell, Heart Has to Work So Hard. It's new music on the Current.

Pronto Pups, Crop Art, and Butter Princesses. Fair's nearly here. Kick it with the current at NPR's State Fair Station on Judson near Nelson. The morning show is broadcasting live in the afternoon with special musical correspondents and a root beer break. 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

0: the current, okay, who had the oversized black t-shirt with Rancid written across the front? I'm talking the red lettering, just thinking about that this morning. And it was a popular t-shirt with a certain group of folks walking around my high school.
1: Wore large pants.
0: Oh, yeah. And the chain, the chain is so heavy that you kind of, your gait is even affected. Yep, that's what it was like. The 90s. Well, the 90s are back. I don't know if you've heard Olivia Rodrigo with The Cure from the new record, You Seem Pretty Sad for a Girl So in Love. And speaking of the 90s, Olivia Rodrigo feeling quite inspired when she learned more about the Lilith Fair Festival and what Sarah McLachlan put together in the 90s. So much so that she has curated her own music festival, and that's coming up at the end of this month in California. And it's not a traveling festival. It's going to be a one-time thing, but even Sarah McLachlan has been invited to perform. 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We'll tell you about some shows coming up shortly, but first, support comes from the Walker Art Center, known for the spoon and cherry sculpture and for presenting contemporary art across galleries, cinema, and stage, featuring a range of perspectives. Learn more at walkerart.org. It's The Current's gig list. Stay connected to concerts on air and anytime at thecurrent.org/giglist. You know, Nils, somebody could start their day at lunchtime today and just, you could hit like four or five shows today if you wanted to.
1: Absolutely. You're right. Starting with lunch today, NEXO playing that lunchtime series at Landmark Center that starts at noon. It's open to all. And it's what a good way to get out of the office and just like hang out for a minute. Decompress. And then you can hit The Current's happy hour with Girl Tones at Surly starting at 4 o'clock, open to all. You can learn everything you need to know about that at thecurrent.org/happy hours.
0: So we've got lunch.
1: Yeah.
0: We've got happy hour.
1: You got it.
0: What about dinner?
1: Okay, well, you could go and see, let's see here, Baziki playing at the Walker Art Center Hillside. That one's open to all as well.
0: And that series has been around for a few years, Sound for Silence. So Baziki basically providing the music and basically the score for a film on the screen.
1: Oh, I love that. Looking ahead to tomorrow, NEXO. If you miss NEXO today at lunch, maybe you want to catch the show tomorrow at the 7th Street Entry. Bathtub Sig and Lily Blue are also on that list. Another big local show happening tomorrow night, Bunny Blood at the Cloudland Theater. Looking ahead to Saturday, David Huckfelt and the Unarmed Forces with Misty Boyce at the Turf Club. Eagles of Death Metal at First Avenue. And that's an anniversary show, right?
0: Yeah, the record Death by Sexy, the 20th anniversary of that album. So they are touring that record, which more and more bands and artists are doing, like playing a record in its entirety.
1: And, well, 20th anniversary, back then, that's how we listened to them all the way through.
0: Yeah, and maybe, maybe it was a CD.
1: It probably was. And then looking ahead to Sunday, the big show at Target Field, Tim McGraw with the Chicks, Lady A.M. Moore at Target Field.
0: TheCurrent.org/gig list. That's where you can find The Current's concert calendar. We'll keep you up to date on what's going on in and around and outside the Twin Cities. Well, there's an event coming up Saturday called The Big Show. Your Smith, also known as Caroline Smith, Your Smith with Lupin. And that would be Jake Lupin of Hippocampus. That's going on at Indeed Brewing in Minneapolis. And you know, I'm going to give you a hot tip. You can sign up to win passes to that event right now at thecurrent.org/giveaways. But don't wait too long because I saw that one expires tomorrow morning. Here's Your Smith with Mr. Revival on The Current.

the current new music from Houndmouth with Tiger Blood from the new record Lordy, Alex G in the mix with Runner, and Minnesota's own Yor Smith with Mr. Revival. There's another version of that song featuring a special guest of the yacht rock variety. And at some point, Caroline Smith got in touch with Michael McDonald, of all people. And he wanted to contribute some vocals to Mr. Revival. So there's two different versions of that song. Yor Smith kicking it with Michael McDonald. I love that story. You are listening to The Currents Morning Show. I'm Jill Riley. Today is August 20th, the year 2026. And it's time to take a look back in time and highlight a group known from, coming out of the Pacific Northwest Riot Girl movement. From milestones to memorable events, it's Today in Music History on The Currents Morning Show. Going back to the early aughts, it was on this day in 2002, Sleater-Kinney released their sixth studio album, One Beat. Some of the inspiration for the record came from, the September 11th, 2001 attacks on the U.S. September 11th, 2001, that means this fall, will be the 25th anniversary. Songs were also informed by the birth of guitarist Corinne Tucker's son. Now, the album was produced by longtime Sleater-Kinney collaborator John Goodmanson and was recorded in spring of 2002 in Portland, Oregon. So the record One Beat debuted at number 5 on Billboard's Top Independent Albums chart and went on to peak at number 107 on the Billboard 200. Songs on this record, Far Away, Combat Rock, Step Aside, and this one right here, it's called Oh! From the album One Beat, released on this day in 2002, Sleater-Kinney for today's history highlight on The Current.

The Current, Sleater-Kinney with Oh, from the album One Beat. That album was released on this day, August 20th, in 2002. Sleater-Kinney for today's music history highlights. They're going to be in our neck of the woods just a few days away, Sleater-Kinney, they're opening for My Chemical Romance at Target Field in Minneapolis on Monday. After that, Sleater-Kinney, they're going to be hitting the road in September with Liz Phair, and they're doing a tour called The Flannel and the Fury. Now, that tour is coming through St. Paul at the Palace Theater, but Sleater-Kinney won't be on that date. But for the majority of them, they're co-headlining that tour together. And then Liz Phair has some like one-off shows as well. You can find more information about the concert calendar when you go to the website. And you know what? If you want to take a deeper dive into today in music history, go on over to thecurrent.org/history. 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Bonnie Raitt is going to be performing at the Minnesota State Fair Grandstand on the first day of the Minnesota State Fair. Oh my goodness, believe it or not, the State Fair opens a week from today. And you can enter for your chance to win a pair of tickets to see Bonnie Raitt at the Minnesota State Fair Grandstand. Plus, we'll hook you up with a couple State Fair admission tickets so that you'll be taken care of to get in the door. You can go to thecurrent.org/giveaways to enter for your chance to win. That Bonnie Raitt show is on there, but on that giveaway page, there's a long list of upcoming shows where you can enter to win passes. Well, Jack Antonoff is bringing his band Bleachers through Minneapolis on their tour September 20th at the Armory. Here's Bleachers with We Should Talk on The Current.

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1: Hey, I'm Bill DeVille. Where were you in the summer of 1984? Well, if you're of a certain age, you may remember that British band The Psychedelic Furs issued their Mirror Moves album this time that summer. Well, here are a few tunes from the album on this week's show.
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1: The Great Minnesota Get-Together is just a few days away. We're going to preview some of the Americana artists performing at the Minnesota State Fair this year. I'll clue you in. There's a bunch.
0: There's always something to discover. 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

The Current, music from The Strokes. That was the first song we heard from the new album, Reality Awaits. And I don't know how you were thinking, but I was like, I don't know if I am into auto-tune, Julian. But I will tell you this, the more I hear that song, I find it to be pretty darn catchy. And that happens. Sometimes the song can be a grower. At least, you know what I mean. 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A week from tomorrow is a very busy New Music Friday with new albums dropping from, Billy Strings, Dinosaur Jr., Interpol, the new Alabama Shakes record. The list is quite long of bands and artists that you hear on The Current, artists that have been making music for quite some time now. Well, Jim James is on that list. He's got a new solo album dropping a week from tomorrow, and it's called Wowed Out. Here's Come Again, new music on The Current.

0: 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Great music lives here. Good morning. It's time to start your day.
1: It's a new

0: You are listening to The Current on this Thursday, August 20th. We hope you're having a good day so far and that the music is making it even better. Jill and Nil with you on The Current's morning show.
1: You know, Jill, back in July, there was a Current happy hour that had to be rescheduled. I think it was like the day it got like really smoky.
0: Yeah, and one of the band members, I think was sick. There was some kind of like, there was outside of the very hazy, smoky air in Minnesota, I know that there was something else going on.
1: It was the universe.
0: It was the universe saying, you know what? We need to move this event to August.
1: Absolutely. And that day is today at Surly Brewing. Girl Tone's going to be performing for The Current's Happy Hour series. Now, The Current's Happy Hours are open to all. They're family friendly. A DJ set with Zach starts at 4. The band will take the stage at 6. But before we get there, you can get to know the band when you hear Jill's conversation with Girl Tone, which is a sister duo, and that conversation is going to start in about 30 minutes.
0: Yep, we'll talk about their hometown of Bowling Green, Kentucky, and we'll talk about the song that we've been playing from them called Volcano. You'll get a little context and story around that song. So that's coming up at 8:30. So recently, Lauryn Hill and Wyclef Jean were interviewed by the BBC.
1: Mm-hmm.
0: Did you hear about this interview?
1: Oh, I heard about it.
0: I figured that you did. So Fugees, the last record they put out was 30 years ago. The Score.
1: Yeah.
0: Inessential of the 90s.
1: Foo-la-la-la.
0: Essential. And the interviewer asked them if there was the possibility of new music in the future. And let me put it this way. They didn't say no. They didn't say no. In fact, they said that they were in this healing place. They're in a good spot. Wyclef Jean even restated the question, like, will there be music in the future? And Lauryn Hill said, quote, from the BBC,
1: mm-hmm,
0: absolutely.
1: Credible source, the BBC.
0: What does it mean? What does it mean?
1: Well, hopefully that means there's more amazing Fugees records on the way, but we'll just have to see.
0: We shall see. Lauryn Hill, are you ever going to do another solo record?
1: I don't know, but she was on Lin-Manuel Miranda's audio drama called The Warriors.
0: I'm not familiar.
1: She played one of the main characters, and it was like a Broadway play, but it was only audio. It was like an audio project. It's really good.
0: Okay. Well, yeah, Lauryn Hill has been up to plenty of things. And you know what? So has Wyclef Jean. Wyclef Jean has, I would say, an ambitious project that he has shared. In fact, we have volume one of that project, and this is supposed to be, a 7-part series of music releases. So this is from Clef Notes, Quantum Leap, volume one. It's Wyclef Jean featuring Rhapsody on 1994 Boom Bap on The Current.

The Currents. Well, the band Neutral Milk Hotel put out two albums in the 90s, both indie rock essentials. That's the title track to the second record they released in 1998, In the Aeroplane Over the Sea, with a very kind of spooky sound that it's kind of similar to the theremin, and perhaps they didn't know anyone with a theremin, so they went, you know, we don't know any theremin players, but we know someone who can really kill it at the singing saw. That's that very kind of eerie sound that you hear on that Neutral Milk Hotel track. 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More information at aarp.org/mnevents. The Current Happy Hour series continues this afternoon. The Current will be at Surly Brewing. Zach McCormick will be kicking off the afternoon soundtrack with a DJ set at 4 o'clock. And then at 6 o'clock, a live performance from the rock duo Girl Tones. They are going to be joining us from, well, their hometown of Bowling Green, Kentucky. And I'm going to check in with Girl Tones ahead of their performance this afternoon / early evening at Surly Brewing, and get to know the sister duo, get to know their musical path, and get to know their hometown a little bit. And they'll tell you more about the song Volcano that we've been playing on The Current. So that's all coming up just ahead. We'll get that rolling at 8:30. This is new from Daniel Ponder with Sun and Moon on The Current.

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0: The current music from Michigander. Jason Singer, the main driving force behind Michigander, told me in a recent interview that he wrote that song and offered it to someone else. He had intended to give that one away, but the person he offered it to said, "Nope, no thank you, I'll take a pass." So he decided to record it himself for the new record from Michigander, Over Before You Know It. We had a great happy hour event with Michigander recently. A lot of folks came out to Ooda Pils, and the current is going to be at, well, a different brewery today. We'll be at Surly Brewing with a performance from the band Girl Tones. Get to know Girl Tones coming up just ahead. 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And by the Minnesota State Fair, presenting Bonnie Raitt with featured guest John Cleary and the Absolute Monster Gentleman at the grandstand on the State Fair's opening day, August 27th. Tickets and info at mnstatefair.org. You're listening to The Current. I'm Jill Riley. Well, this afternoon, it will be time for another Current Happy Hour event. This time, The Current will be at Surly Brewing, and Zach McCormick will be on the ones and twos playing some tunes at 4 o'clock before we get a special performance from the band you're about to hear from. The Current Happy Hour series, remember, everyone is welcome. It is free and open to all, and we've been having such a good time with this series so far this summer. We're looking forward to the one this afternoon and evening, because I got to say, when there's an opportunity to rock and roll at a happy hour event, I think I'm all in. I'm joined by Kenzie and Layla. They are the duo that make up Girl Tones, and we've been playing the song Volcano on The Current. And so we just wanted to take a little time to get to know Girl Tones, talk about their music, talk about their origin story, and again, get you excited for the event, which they'll be playing at The Current Happy Hour this afternoon. Kenzie and Layla are here on the line. Thank you so much for joining The Current.
1: Hey, thanks for having us.
2: Yeah, thank you.
0: From what I've read about you, I've read that you are from Bowling Green, Kentucky. And I don't know a ton about Bowling Green, Kentucky, other than the fact that my dad is a car guy. So I know that there's
1: Corvettes.
0: Yes, there's car culture attached to Bowling Green, Kentucky. And that's really all I know. So can you tell me a little bit about where you're from to start?
1: Yeah, Bowling Green's awesome. Like you said, there's the Corvette Museum. So we have tons of like car shows that come through. So that's always fun to be like just driving home from work or whatever and seeing these super cool cars everywhere. We're also very close to Mammoth Cave, which is a mammoth cave, I guess you would say. I don't know. What else is there, Layla?
2: We got the Great American Donut Shop is a really good donut place in Bowling Green.
1: Yeah. We're not going to give away our like favorite restaurants. Like, we're going to save those for us, I think. We're not going to say.
2: Yeah.
1: But a really, really good one, a really, really good place to eat in Bowling Green, if you're ever in Bowling Green, is India Oven.
0: Okay, India Oven. I'm writing this down. So a little background on Bowling Green, Kentucky. Mm-hmm. Now, as I understand it, I mean, you guys grew up really surrounded by music. So can you kind of talk about what are your first memories of music? I mean, you know, I know that you guys grew up like classically trained musicians and taking music lessons. So can you kind of talk about that, how things got started for you?
1: Yeah, I would say one of a fun memory that comes to mind immediately is our dad is a drummer. And so there was always a drum kit in the house. And so I guess technically that was probably the first instrument we ever played. He talked about like having us as babies like sit on his lap and like hold the drumsticks and that we're just kind of sloshing around on the, you know, trying to play the drums. So there was that. And then also we would do these things called a circus. and he would play the drums like a circus beat, like, and we would just like run around and do like somersaults and stuff and like express ourselves through dance, I guess you could say.
2: He would do like a drum roll into like a flip or whatever that we would do. Like he was doing like sound effects.
1: Oh, yeah. Yeah. Shenanigans. Yeah. And then we also had this piano that had a lot of presets on it. If anyone knows what I'm talking about, it's a keyboard that has preset songs on it. So we would just like loop the songs and just like run around.
0: So you had the instruments, your dad was a drummer, clearly, you know, wanting you to get excited about playing music. What kind of music got played around your house? Mm-hmm. Like, I mean, if you had, you know, the radio on or some records went on or whatever it was.
2: Mm-hmm. It was a good mix. We had our dad loved like James Brown. Our mom was always playing like Red Hot Chili Peppers, Alanis Morissette.
1: Santana.
2: A lot of Santana. A good amount of funk. Just a big mix of stuff.
1: And then our dad introduced us to the White Stripes, and that kind of was the cherry on top of what we wanted to do.
0: Uh-huh.
1: Once we heard the White Stripes and everything, like the Raconteurs, just anything Jack White did, it just blew our minds because it was so different than anything we had heard before. And that was really what inspired me to start writing my own music and picking up guitar. And like you said, we were classically trained, so the transition was like semi easy to guitar, to go from like a fretless instrument to one with frets. It felt like cheating a little bit.
0: Uh-huh.
1: But it's really fun, and ever since then we've just been playing like rock music. And not that we're only gonna play that, like we have an album coming up and there will be slower songs on there. There'll be piano songs. Layla will be bringing out the piano. And I'll bring out the cello. So we never want to like pigeonhole ourselves. We want to keep progressing and do what we love.
0: Yeah, for sure. Kenzie and Layla of Girl Tones are on The Current. And so just getting a little background on, you know, how you made your way into music and the things that have inspired you. And then, mm-hmm. you know, the introduction of like such a great like rock duo being so inspiring to you. So you decide, all right, we're going to start writing music. We're a band. We're kind of changing the style, but we're finding our own style. So how then do you go from that to playing your first show?
1: I think it was actually through a teacher that I was working with that actually set up like a solo show for me at like a local record store. And I was like so nervous and so scared. And I probably played for like 5 people or something like that. So that was kind of like the diving into that world, which is completely different than like playing recitals, which is very nerve-wracking in its own way. But then after that, I worked at the record store. So I just started. It was pretty easy to get a gig there.
0: Sure.
1: And then we knew the owners of Tidballs, which is like a very iconic venue in Bowling Green that has since shut down, but at the time was like the place to be. That's where Cage the Elephant really cut their teeth. So we spent a lot of time at Tidballs and did a lot of shows at Tidballs.
0: So you guys are playing shows, and you mentioned Cage the Elephant. What is the connection there? I mean, I kept reading, you know, especially after you had played South by Southwest, that Brad Schultz had produced some of your early songs. Mm-hmm. Did he just come out to a show? Did you kind of know similar people in the scene? How did that connection come together?
2: Yeah, he found us through just the Bowling Green scene. We were kind of getting a buzz going for ourselves, and I think he just found us like online, and he like followed us on Instagram one day and messaged us and was like, I would love to work with you all. And it was just like so mind-blowing for us because we grew up listening to Cage the Elephant,
0: right?
2: So it was a really neat like full circle thing. And then he did it. He started working with us, you know. He followed through. There was a bit of a delay because of COVID, but it all timed out well in the end. It was really cool.
0: And as you're kind of talking about, like, I mean, even just a timestamp of like, of COVID. This is years in the making. It's not like you just formed this band last year.
1: No.
0: But yeah. I will say, it seems as though in the last year that things have kind of stepped up a notch or up a level. What did it feel like to, you know, play South by Southwest?
1: Yeah, South by Southwest was really cool. We had a lot of fun there. And yeah, that was like our first little write-up from the Rolling Stone. That was amazing. That was kind of like

0: to seeing everybody this afternoon at Surly Brewing, and just like some great rock and roll in the early evening. And before you guys go, you know, we've been playing this song Volcano. It's such great, like, blow off some steam kind of music, like feeling frustrated and then blowing off some steam with rock and roll. And I wonder if you could talk about where this song came from. What was the inspiration behind it?
1: Yeah, so kind of like what you were just saying about how much we have kind of blown up the last year, there has been a lot of pressure on us and a lot of stress that has come with that. Volcano was kind of written in the middle of all of the craziness that was happening. And again, we live in Kentucky, and Kentucky has started getting like crazy tornadoes to a point where I hate tornadoes already, but now I really hate tornadoes. So basically, we were under a tornado watch, and we were all just like huddled in the basement. And I was just thinking about the chaos that ensues from tornadoes and just how terrible they are, really. And that just kind of, it kind of formulated from there. So obviously the original line was something about like twisted up in a tornado, which is like the second chorus. And then we came up with pressures building up in a volcano, and that was just more catchier to us, I think. And so that's really where it stemmed from. So it's like a combination of like physical threat versus, like, I guess you would say mental threat. Mm-hmm. So that's where it came from.
0: Okay, very good. Well, let's take a listen to it. Kenzie and Layla, it's so great to meet you guys. Looking forward to seeing you at Surly Brewing. Before we hit the song, though, you had mentioned just a few minutes ago that an album was coming.
1: So at
0: like some point this year, what is your timeline? Not to put any pressure on you, like a tornado or a volcano, but
1: oh, you're good.
0: at some time this, you know, some point this year, are you hoping to put out a record?
2: Yes, it'll be later this year. Just keep your eyes and ears peeled for some more information on that to come.
0: Okay, well, we will look for it, and as soon as we know it, we'll let the Current audience know. All right, Kenzie and Layla, thanks so much for checking in with the Current.
1: Yes, thank you for having us.
0: All right, this is Girl Tones with Volcano. It's

The current, the catchy rock and roll music of the Bowling Green rock and roll duo Girl Tones. It was Volcano. And thanks again to Kenzie and Layla for checking in with the Current's morning show ahead of their performance at a Current happy hour event happening this afternoon. Starting at 4 o'clock, Zach McCormick will be spinning the tunes. Girl Tones will take the stage at 6 o'clock. And hey, this just in, you know, I was talking with Kenzie and Layla about the possibility of a full-length record. Well, guess what? They have announced their debut album, Precious. It was produced by Brad Schultz of Cage the Elephant. We also talked about their connection to the band Cage the Elephant. So that new Girl Tones full-length record is dropping on November 6th. And you can find the details for the Current Happy Hour event today and the rest of the series when you go to thecurrent.org/happyhours. Here's Noah Kahan with The Great Divide, and it's on The Current.

0: The Current, a Talking Heads classic with Psycho Killer. Nothing like a real little toe tapper on a Thursday morning with some real dark lyrics there. Jill and Nil with you on The Current. We are thinking about the morning routine and how the morning routine includes the 9:30 coffee break when we throw out a topic and you help us put together a set of music to address the topic of the day. Nil, this topic is real near and dear to our hearts.
1: Yeah, and it's kind of like, it's meta. It's very like that like graphic or that meme that you see where like people are like thinking really hard because it's National Radio Day. So we're going to be celebrating radio with your song suggestions about radio that will play on your radio.
0: What? You know, that Michigander song that we've been playing, Freaking Out, He mentions radio in the hook of that song. So guess what? There are new songs about the radio. There are old songs about the radio.
1: Yep.
0: There are multiple genres of songs that have something to do with the radio. Because you know what? Radio is alive and well. And we're going to celebrate that today for the coffee break. Ooh, I'm already seeing some clever suggestions.
1: There really are a lot coming in. 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
0: 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Nil, what are you looking at for music news today?
1: All right, well, we've got a couple of albums that have been announced from some artists that will be pretty familiar to listeners of The Current. And there's a new beef in town, Jill.
0: What's the beef? Kendrick Lamar and Drake aren't at it again, are they?
1: No, Kendrick Lamar and Drake, I think for right now, are pretty quiet.
0: Okay.
1: I will say this one is unexpected and comes to us from the world of Americana meets the world of rock. Just two heavy hitters battling it out right now.
0: I'm totally taking sides in this one.
1: You are. Well,
0: I try to stay out of people's beef, but I don't know. I'm kind of leaning toward the person who
1: didn't start it.
0: Didn't start the fire.
1: We'll talk about who it is and what's going on coming up in music news.
0: Well, a week from tomorrow, Alabama Shakes are dropping their new album, their first full-length album in over a decade. They're going to be in the Twin Cities the day that that album drops for one of two shows at Surly Brewing Festival Field. Alabama Shakes with the new album dropping, again, week from Friday, so that's August 28th. Here's I Feel Hope Coming, and it's on The Current.

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1: What time is it?
0: Good morning. It's time to start your day.

0: It's The Current. Welcome to Thursday, August 20th. The coffee break is coming up this hour. Nil and I are thinking about it. We'd like you to think about it at thecurrent.org. Today is National Radio Day. And you know what? Nil and I are thinking about the radio each and every weekday morning, whether or not we want to.
1: More than that, Jill.
0: And actually, after 10 o'clock, we're thinking about it quite a bit for the next day and the following week. 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

0: No, we've got some beef to talk about, but before we get there, what is going on in music news today?
1: Well, we're going to start with some creative enterprises, right? Remy Wolf has announced a new album called Mud. She said making the album helped her feel clean and clear. You can watch for it to drop on October 9th, which seems like it's going to be a big day for releases because Geese frontman Cameron Winter is releasing his first live album on the same day. It's called Live at Carnegie Hall, and it was recorded last December. It has three stripped back versions of tracks from his debut solo album Heavy Metal on it, as well as a handful of previously unreleased tracks. Like I said, that album will also be released on October 9th. Okay, Jill, there's a new beef in town.
0: And it's not Kendrick Lamar versus Drake.
1: No, that beef
0: we're done.
1: I mean, hopefully. That one is done.
0: That's done simmering.
1: Yeah.
0: Okay.
1: So the latest musical beef is happening between Charlie Crockett and Jack White.
0: Is this about that gimmick Satan band? Is that still what they're arguing about?
1: So let's go back in time, okay? Because it all goes back to when Charlie Crockett dropped a self-described satanic doo-wop band named Twin Temple.
0: Sorry.
1: They were an opener for his Age of the Ram tour just for a couple of dates. And then he dropped them. The band came out and announced that they were dropped because of their satanic imagery. Now, at the time, Crockett made a statement that said, quote, "I thought they were like Black Sabbath, but they ain't. Not today, Satan." And the whole thing blew up on social media and ended up with Jack White inviting the band to open for him at a show at the Hollywood Palladium on September 29th.
0: Ooh.
1: And Twin Temple ended up making their late night TV debut on The Daily Show. So that all came out of this like controversy that blew up on social media.
0: That band couldn't have bought better PR.
1: Right. Well, that's kind of what Charlie Crockett's saying. So all of this happened back in July, and then it went relatively quiet after that until yesterday. And that's when Crockett took to social media, where he made a now deleted post to, quote, clear things up, in which he said that Twin Temple made up the, quote, satanic imagery reason for why they were dropped, and that the group's production request raised some eyebrows. He then said, quote, "I noticed some of the things they'd been doing on stage, and after thinking about it for a couple of days, I decided to cut them loose. We told him the vibe just wasn't right for an all-ages audience, and we paid him in full."
0: So he's like, it was a bad fit.
1: Yeah.
0: Yeah.
1: Later in his post, Charlie Crockett took aim at Jack White, saying, quote, "He used it to sell tickets, too, and I lost a lot of respect for him. I wonder why he wasn't so outspoken back when he was in the White Stripes 20-something years ago. They purposefully avoided political issues. Maybe he was worried about losing audience back when it was all on the line and he needed all the help he could get."
0: Ooh.
1: Yeah, a little bit of an escalation there. So then there was a response from Jack White.
0: Oh, yeah. What did Jack White say?
1: So he took to Instagram to respond by posting, quote, "I never said nothing about this young buck before, but since he's trying to drag me into this here rodeo again, here's my official response to Cowboy Charlie's accusations." And then he posted the lyrics to the 1984 song Rappin' Duke by Sean Brown, which has lines like, quote, "So you think you're bad with your rap? Well, I'll tell you, pilgrim, I started the C word when you were in diapers and wetting the sheets. I was at the Ponderosa rapping to the beat."
0: Ooh.
1: Soon after, Crockett responded with a post of his own calling White Mr. Susie Cream Puff and Big Hoss. His response also included the statement, quote, "Let me guess, you got Che Guevara and Malcolm X on your shelf, maybe even Fred Hampton. But at the end of the day, you get in the Lamborghini and put your kids in private school. And if you want the smoke, I'm your man." As of now, no counter response yet from White. The situation is, as they say,
0: ongoing.
1: Yep. But didn't expect that one on my, like, 2026 bingo card. I did not see that one coming.
0: Charlie Crockett and Jack White, beef. There's beef. I don't know that I'm taking a particular side in, like, who's right, who's wrong. But the reason that I'm leaning toward the responses from Jack White is because Jack White, I don't think, is taking this very seriously. I think he's just kind of, like, he's the cat playing with the mouse right now. He's instigating.
1: He's
0: going, what can I do to get under your skin even more? I tend to take the side because this is what I try to do. The one who is remaining calm is generally the one in control. In most cases, Jack White is living in Charlie Crockett's head rent-free.
1: And
0: Charlie Crockett is upset.
1: Well, and then
0: for real upset.
1: I did look at Jack White's Instagram, and when he made his statement, he had screenshotted the article from Rolling Stone with like exactly what Crockett said about him.
0: The
1: image and the headline. Yeah. I mean, he's just like, here it is.
0: Because I feel like they're on the same side. Really.
1: I feel like they should join their powers for
0: just
1: good.
0: Join forces.
1: Yeah.
0: We'll see.
1: Can we get a co-headlining tour?
0: Well, we'll see what happens by the end of the week. With the Charlie Crockett, Jack White beef.
1: Mm-hmm.
0: The thing is, I don't want to choose sides of what song we play out of this story. So how we'll do a Charlie Crockett, Jack White set right here.
1: Okay.
0: And everybody can decide. Here's Charlie Crockett with Crucified Son. I thought this was a good choice. It was either this or I'm Just a Clown. It's on the current.

0: The Current. I hear that song and all I can think is it's on because it's become a stadium anthem. It's a song that is associated with sports ball competition and its Seven Nation Army, the White Stripes. Before that, Charlie Crockett with Crucified Son. And perhaps that set of music represents the Charlie Crockett, Jack White beef that's been going on, not just this week, but this.
1: Listen, it was done. And then
0: I thought we were done.
1: Charlie brought it back. And
2: another thing.
1: Yeah. It was basically the equivalent of that. Like, walked out of the room and then came fully back in.
0: Who's going to have the mic drop with this celebrity beef? We do not know. But if you want to read more into the story and get some background, if you're not completely brought up to speed with the Jack White and Charlie Crockett beef going on, you can go to thecurrent.org/music news. In fact, you can go there each and every day to check out the music news stories of the day. Mm-hmm. All right, Jill, Nil, and Zach with you on The Current. We are thinking about today's coffee break. The coffee break is coming up at 9:30, and what it is, we throw out a topic, you help us put together a set of music to address the topic of the day.
1: 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That is what we're doing today. 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
0: 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Wow.
1: I know. It's like,
0: it's going to be wild.
3: It's a bad company by bad company on bad company.
1: Ooh, type of
0: seriously.
1: Situation. It
3: yeah,
1: is.
3: Yeah, totally. Which sounded great on the radio back in the 70s, I'm sure. Yeah. From the AM to the FM to the digital streams that have kind of become a thing in the last couple of years, some low power stations, you know, all the way on up to the massive superstations that we all know, you know, growing up. Radio, it's still everywhere. It's still part of our lives.
0: It's still everywhere. You know what? 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I understand, but there is something about this turning that knob, turning that dial. I mean, I guess not many people have a dial in their car anymore, but you know what? It wasn't long ago that I did. But now you can punch through the numbers, you can hit the tune button, mm-hmm. but there's something about just that static, the static in between stations.
1: Listen, it was a couple of years ago. My son is 13 now, but he was about 10 when I taught him how to tune an old school radio, how to go analog with it. Blew his mind. He loves it.
0: It feels like we're kicking it old school, but it is a little old school as we're celebrating the invention of radio. So, you know, Marconi plays the mamba, listen to the radio or
3: love
0: whatever
3: it.
0: They were saying, and we built this city, and that somehow made sense to all of us. But there are a lot of songs that mention the radio. 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Support comes from the Minnesota Orchestra. Sarah Hicks leads the orchestra in the Return of the Jedi in concert. Guests hear John Williams' score while viewing the movie, October 8th through the 11th. Tickets and info at minnesotaorchestra.org. thecurrent.org/giveaways. I would urge you to check that out because you can enter to win passes for some upcoming shows like Sun Lux, who will be performing at the Cedar on September 2nd. And if you're not familiar with that band, you know, I had to do some looking into Sun Lux, and one thing that stuck out to me is that they did the score for the film Everything Everywhere All at Once. And I went, oh, okay. So they've got an upcoming show at the Cedar. You guys, the Minnesota State Fair opens a week from today.
1: Yeah.
0: If you can believe it. The first night in the grandstand is the one and only Bonnie Raitt. She's playing at the Minnesota State Fair grandstand. You can enter to win passes for that. Plus, we'll throw in a couple of the admission tickets to the gate to get you in the door. And this is all at thecurrent.org/giveaways. All right. So, all righty then. I say that at least twice a week. Thank you, Ace Ventura. Medium Build is the moniker of singer-songwriter Nick Carpenter. And he's got a new record coming called King of Having Fun. We're looking forward, after the Minnesota State Fair, we're looking forward to sharing an in-studio performance with Medium Build. As what has he been doing this summer? Well, planning on dropping a record, but also has an opening slot for Mumford & Sons. And we spent some time talking about this song. Looking forward to sharing that interview with you, because the title kind of cracked me up, because it's called Home Depot. And I'm like, what are we doing with this song here? And it's not exactly about the big box store. I mean, no. You could substitute Home Depot with any kind of, like, you know, hardware store or big box store of your choice.
3: It's kind of about a guy that would spend his time there working on projects rather than working on himself, right?
0: Yeah. And his name is Steve. And, you know, again, fill in the blank with that name, too. But I think maybe we all know a couple Steves.
1: Well, maybe Steve should go to Menards.
0: And I feel... or name it. But I think that what is going on here, and take a listen through the whole song, I think there's more to Steve than meets the eye. Here's Home Depot on The Current.

0: The Current, The Avalanches with Jamie XX with Every Single Weekend. My favorite part of that song, well, is the beat. My second favorite part is that it sounds like it stops for a little commercial break.
1: Yeah, totally.
0: And that's kind of a little peek into the new record that's coming from The Avalanches. They're known, well known, for using samples. And what you're going to hear on the new record are a whole lot of samples of jingles and commercials and how that kind of interacts with our memories, which I hope they have a lot of, like, toy commercials from the 80s, because I think that's going to light up my brain for sure. 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The coffee break, we throw out a topic, you help us put together a set of music.
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1: And we're going to start with a song that kind of is reminiscent of a really fun era of radio, the Border Blaster era.
0: Yeah, talk about that a little more. What do you mean by that expression?
1: Yeah, so, you know, AM signals have a super strong reach, especially when they're super highly powered, right? So once upon a time, in order to get around U.S. broadcasting limits, people would set up these giant borders pretty, you know, close to the border in Texas. And they would blast, you know, radio station signals that would stretch, all across the country,
2: right? The X is what they called it.
1: Yeah. Rest in peace to Frank Beard, by the way. Heard it on the X, ZZ Top, another song about
0: this. Oh, my gosh. I thought you said somebody else's name, and I was like, I'm tired of this already.
1: I'm so tired
0: of people dying this week. Yes, Frank Beard, the only member of ZZ Top who didn't have a beard, which
1: great mustache at various times, though.
0: Very good mustache. So, this was a highly suggested coffee break idea. So we thought, well, why don't we start with something that the people want? Because that's what we're giving you when you tune into the radio, celebrating National Radio Day. And this song makes me think of a guy like Wolfman Jack. Here's Wall of Voodoo with Mexican Radio on The Current.

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1: We're the number one rock and roll group in the world, and we are going to see that everything is going to be different. It's all got to change. The first thing we're going to do is we're going to build a radio station tomorrow, and we're not going to play any commercials and no news, just rock and roll and the truth. One, two, three, four!

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1: I love when I can do that voice. Just kidding. That's the end of the song. Ramones, do you remember Rock and Roll Radio? Yes, indeed. And you know what? The current... Play some rock and roll. A lot of rock and roll during this coffee break.
2: Sure have.
1: That is for sure. Before that, the Soviets with the Land of Clear Blue Radios.
2: Awesome.
1: Some local punk rock representation and a song that starts with a soundbite from a movie from the early 80s, Ladies and Gentlemen, The Fabulous Stains, starring Diane Lane as like the lead punk rocker.
2: Totally.
1: In the girl group The Stains. Laura Dern is in that movie. And even folks like Steve Jones and Paul Cook of the Sex Pistols, Paul Simonon of The Clash was in that movie. If you've never seen it, and you are interested in some history of the Riot Girl movement, like Kathleen Hanna of Bikini Kill, or like Slater Kinney, they were inspired by something.
2: Totally.
1: And maybe that was just a little piece of it. So the Land of Clear Blue Radio, and that's a rant that Diane Lane's character went on, basically. Joy Division, Transmission, and Wall of Voodoo with Mexican Radio. Can you guess today's coffee break and what we're celebrating?
3: It's National Coffee Break.

0: 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So we're taking your song suggestions, anything that mentions radio in any way, shape, or form. Having a lot of fun in today's coffee break.
1: So I was curious, you two, is there a particular style of music, a particular thing that you like to listen to that really only sounds right to you on the radio? I'll use the example of I love listening to baseball on the radio.
0: Okay.
1: To me, that's like the most natural way to enjoy baseball is that kind of like subtle background, and you hear the crack of the bat every now and then,
0: yeah.
1: You know, the great sort of play-by-play announcers. So that's my answer.
0: A little Matt sound there.
2: I want a very small boombox, nothing fancy, and I like to listen to anything made by Motown.
1: Totally.
2: Yeah,
1: totally.
0: I gotta tell you what, our sister station, Your Classical.
1: Oh, great.
0: If I wanna have a relax,
1: totally. Yeah.
0: It sounds so good through the radio for sure.
2: Oh, yeah, and you gotta have some real nice speakers with just a good low end.
0: Mm-hmm.
2: Ooh, okay. So we're celebrating radio today, celebrating the day that radio was invented. And we're gonna get to another set of music in just a moment. 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Tickets and info at mnstatefair.org. Well, this one was highly requested, another one out of Minnesota's music scene, and a celebration of all that college radio and alternative music that you find on the left side of the dial. 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

0: 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See, I have a theory about listening to good jams on the radio in the car. Like, the cooler the car, like Roadrunner, the more open the road, the more just kick butt the jams are, the heavier thy foot is.
1: Oh, okay, there you go. Yeah. I drive too fast when I'm listening to this stuff some of the time, too.
0: And that song in particular has got me into a little bit of trouble with the heavy foot and perhaps going only a couple clicks above the speed limit, just a couple. Today's coffee break is a celebration. It's a celebration of the very medium in which you are listening to this morning. Okay, whether it's on the traditional way of listening or if you're streaming, it's all the same thing. And it's a celebration of, well, something that was invented on this day.
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0: Man, one more.
2: One more.
0: Boo. Mm-hmm. We have a lot more in the can, but that means we could do this coffee break again someday. 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Well, The Current's gig list. 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Easy way to get there is thecurrent.org/gig list. Jill, Nil, and Zach with you. Zach, I know what you have coming up this afternoon and evening.
1: Yes, that's right.
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1: Yes, indeed. Girl Tones, you all had that awesome chat with them this morning, kind of giving a little preview of their show. I'm going to be spinning some records from 4 to 6 p.m., brought some of my punk vinyl.
3: Yes.
1: And then at 6 o'clock, Girl Tones takes the stage right there at the Surly Patio. That's going to be a blast. Also today at noon, the chart show kicks off, counting down your favorite songs of the week.
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0: All right, well, let's do it Thursday. Everybody have a great Thursday, and a happy radio day to everyone. And I guess I want you to do the opposite of what this song is saying. So we're kind of ending on a kind of a silly note, but maybe the lesson here is don't listen to bad radio.
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Two-tone sounds on the current on my radio. The Selector with the great falsetto in the chorus by Pauline Black, the band's lead singer. Zach McCormick here with you. Thanks for helping us celebrate the birth of the radio today with all of your awesome radio tune suggestions. 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Always fun to celebrate this awesome medium with folks like you that love it just as much as we do. This hour on your radio, you'll have a chance to hear a brand new track from Beck. The new record is called Ride Lonesome, this one featuring Sierra Farrell, the new track we'll hear. Check out new music from The Strokes this hour, as well as Dua Saleh and Weezer, Beth Orton as well. Some classic sounds. We'll check out a sort of throwback from Earl Sweatshirt's early career years. We'll check out a Bruce Springsteen track in just a second. More fun stuff on the way, some classic Radiohead. It's all on the way this hour on The Current. Then your song of the day coming up from a Kentucky singer-songwriter by the name of Ian No, coming up just after 11 o'clock. Let's start with Baby Rose this hour. This one from her new album, Urinalism. Really cool album that kind of balances some of Baby Rose's instincts as sort of a retro-leaning artist with slightly more modern production on this record than on her debut. It's called Better. It's new Baby Rose on The Current.

0: Hello, everybody. It's Brandon Flowers here. My new solo album, Thrasher, is out Friday. You can hear it in its entirety Thursday night at 9. It's the Currents on-air listening party.
1: So hold me in your arms. I think I'm going under.
0: You'll hear more about my process writing and recording the album, what inspired it, and the stories behind it.

Duasale on the current. I do. Of Earth and Wires is the name of their awesome new record. Before that, Bridget Calls Me Baby, We Were Never Alive. And you heard Bruce Springsteen from his big debut, 1973. Greetings from Asbury Park, NJ, New Jersey. It's hard to be a saint in the city. That one of my favorites. I'm a big booster of early Bruce. I feel like it doesn't get enough love in the Bruce Springsteen canon, his debut record. Baby Rose Better, starting us off from her new album, Journalism. We get support on the current today from the Electric Fetus, a gathering place for music fans and home for all things vinyl since 1968. 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Heads up that you can win some tickets at thecurrent.org/giveaways to see Bonnie Raitt performing at the Minnesota State Fair Grandstand August 27th. You can enter for your chance to win a pair of tickets to this show, including two State Fair admission tickets at thecurrent.org/giveaways. A cool new sound here from an artist by the name of Kalala that has a sort of experimental R&B type vibe that would be up your alley if you're a fan of artists like Twigs and maybe some of the more adventurous stuff that SZA has recorded throughout her career as well. This one's called Link in B, and it's on the current.

New Strokes on the Current. The new track is called Lonely in the Future. Reality Awaits, the name of the new record. Before that, Low with Disappearing, a track they released as part of a Singles Club series back in 2021. And if you like the music of Low, make sure you're tuning in to Tonal Recall tomorrow at noon. It is a very special episode. I don't know if I want to give away the theme just yet, but we're going to do a fair amount of Low, especially getting the episode started off. So tune in if you like 90s jams. Every Friday we play them at noon on The Current. Before that, Radiohead, not quite the 90s, 2001 for Amnesiac, that was Knives Out, and Lincoln B, a new one from Killala on The Current. In just a second, we'll get to a new track from Beck. We get support from Haskell's for over 92 years, a Minnesota-based family company committed to being a spiritual advisor for summer beverages, including wine, whiskey, brews, ciders, and more. 10 metro locations and at Haskell's.com. So Beck's getting ready to release a new album called Ride Lonesome in September. This is the third in the trilogy of albums that he has released with sort of a more mellow, folk-inspired sound. Think Sea Change, the first, Morning Phase, the second, which he won a Grammy for. He's paired up with Sierra Farrell on the title track, which is awesome because we are getting very excited to welcome her as part of The Current's Music on a Stick show 2026 at the State Fair Grandstand. Sierra Farrell performing at the Grandstand that night, kicks off around 5 p.m. And if you love country sounds, get there a little early, because at 4 o'clock and 5:30 p.m. on Sunday the 30th, The Current is presenting Country Oki. It's live band karaoke that is hosted by Minnesota country folk artist Thomas Stika. It's an event that he's hosted at a couple of different events around town. He's bringing it to the Minnesota State Fair right at the Minnesota Public Radio Station, which is right going to be on Judson near Nelson at the State Fair. We'd love to see you there. If you want all the details about all the awesome stuff we're bringing to the fair, that's at thecurrent.org/statefair. It's brand new Beck on the way. Ride Lonesome, Sierra Farrell. It's on The Current.

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We'll be at Surly Brewing from 4 to 7 with Zach McCormick providing your patio soundtrack before the sister duo Shreds at 6. 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

Happy anniversary to that record from Earl Sweatshirt, released on this day in 2013, his first sort of official studio album. You're hearing here on The Current. That song, his first official single that he released after returning from Samoa. A fascinating story for Earl Sweatshirt. If you're not familiar, he is a guy that came up in the Odd Future Collective with Tyler, the Creator, who sort of helped discover him. Earl had reached out to Tyler as like a teenager and sort of showed him the tracks that he was working on. He actually talks about it in the lyrics of that song a little bit. Tyler mentioning that Tyler was kind of an older brother figure to him in the music scene. This was like when, you know, Earl was something like 16 years old, around circa 2010, released his first sort of debut mixtape. And then as, you know, young kids who are suddenly getting a ton of attention or want to do, things quickly got out of control for him in his life. And his mother decided to send him to a sort of a clean it up boarding school in Samoa. And so he disappeared from releasing music for several years. That sort of started this internet movement, quote unquote, free Earl, to try to get Earl Sweatshirt back in the United States and releasing new music. He was finally able to release it in 2013 on that awesome record Doris, and it was well worth the wait. Sort of early establishing himself as kind of the sort of headiest and most thoughtful member of the Odd Future Collective gang that came out. Really cool features on the likes of Frank Ocean Records. And this album, Doris, really fascinating storytelling, really cool beats, really interesting sort of concepts that Earl is working through. He's maintained that momentum over the years, and it's fun to kind of see him now become, an old head's probably a little bit premature. He's only like 32 or whatever, but he, you know, feels like a little bit more of a veteran presence in the world of hip hop now. And so it's fun to see how he's developed throughout his career. Happy anniversary to that awesome album from Earl Sweatshirt. And if you like learning about album anniversaries and artist birthdays, check out Today in Music History every day at thecurrent.org. Before that, Weezer, We Might As Well Be Strangers. Their new record, The Gold Album, drops tomorrow, that one featuring Wednesday. They'll be coming to town in September for a big show at Grand Casino Arena. Florence and the Machine with Hunger, getting us started back, featuring Sierra Farrell on that one, Ride Lonesome. 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And the gig list at thecurrent.org is your nightly concert calendar. It's a great place to figure out about events like our Summer Happy Hour series, and then the shows that you can go see afterwards if you're still feeling energetic. Our Happy Hour tonight kicks off at 4 p.m. at Sterling Brewing. I'll be DJing. The band plays Girl Tones at 6 o'clock. More on the gig list. Music on the way from Beth Orton here, a 90s favorite in the sort of realm of folk music, meeting some kind of electronic elements that she's always worked into her music. Had a sort of career revitalization record a couple years back, following it up with this one called The Ground Above. It's Waiting, new Beth Orton on The Current.

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Great music lives here.

Nico Case taking him to church. John saw that number. Fox Confessor brings the flood. You know, if Nico Case was preaching, you might just get me in that revival tent. Before that, you heard Beth Orton with Waiting from her new record, The Ground Above. Zach McCormick here with you. Thank you for checking out The Current. This hour, you'll have a chance to hear a brand new track from Leon Bridges, getting ready to release this awesome Afrobeat-inspired new album called Happiness Anytime in September. We'll check out a brand new track from that. New R&B from Steve Lacy, new soul from Brother Wallace, and we'll check out Broken Social Scene and Tao. We'll have new tracks to share with you as well, along with Vince Staples. Classic sound this hour from the Afghan Whigs, Manu Chao, the Sundays, and we'll celebrate Phil Lynott's birthday of Thin Lizzy in just a minute. Ah, man, I love Thin Lizzy. First, it is time to get things going today for your song of the day. This one is a cool one if you love country and folk music. Ian No is a really talented singer-songwriter from Appalachia, from the Appalachian part of Kentucky, to be exact. Think maybe a Tyler Childers, if Tyler Childers was interested in a little bit more kind of dark textures in his sound, but both do a great job of kind of writing about sort of slice of life stuff about what it means to, you know, be from Appalachia and what the experiences and daily lives of folks in that area are dealing with. Ian No kind of doing that for more, yeah, again, kind of a darker, maybe slightly, there's rock influence to it too, but sort of covering the maybe more noir side of some of the same stories that Tyler Childers would cover in his music as well. Released a couple of really well-received acclaimed records called Between the Country in 2019, River Fools and Mountain Saints in 2022, and then had kind of a dark period where he accidentally broke his wrist, had to sort of step back from music for several years, and was able to kind of put the pieces back together and start working on this really cool double album that he's got coming out at the end of September. Sort of a concept record too. It's called Canyon Falls Trailer Band, and it's sort of about a fictional band who plays a one-off showcase where they're trying to kind of get their big break, you know, earn industry appeal, that kind of stuff. Very excited to hear more of this one. Canyon Falls Trailer Band is the record. The Heidelberg Fisherman's Ball is the first single. This one's from Ian No. It's your song of the day. You can stream it and download it at thecurrent.org, and we'll bring you a new song of the day tomorrow.

0: 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It's morning radio for music lovers. Brandon Flowers, best known as the lead singer of The Killers, has traded his Vegas sequins for some Nashville rhinestones.
1: They kept it in the tires, 10 and 2 on the wheel. 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

New music from Vince Staples on The Current. That one, White Flag, from his new album, Crybaby, which finds him sort of incorporating rock music textures for the first time in a while into his music. Although, if you were to ask him about it, he sort of had a couple of quotes and interviews throughout this sort of press run for this new record, where he said something effectively like, "This has always been part of my music. I've always wanted to include these sounds. Rock, hip hop and rock music aren't as far apart as people like to think they are." I think, you know, one of the things that he's always emphasized is that, you know, hip hop evolved from a similar place to, you know, the same place that rock music evolved from, which is, you know, all the way back to the blues, a black art form. So Vince Staples, you know, kind of a student of history on this, and loves to sort of refer to influential black rock stars from previous eras, like Thin Lizzy's Phil Lynott, whose birthday it is today. Happy birthday to Phil Lynott, born on this day in 1949. Thin Lizzy is one of my all-time favorite bands. Phil Lynott, such an incredible lyricist, very similar to Vince Staples in that regard. Both of them guys who didn't want to be, sort of hemmed in by any particular genre. Phil Lynott writing in, you know, sort of the hard rock space in Thin Lizzy, but a student of Celtic folk music, student of American soul and R&B, all these different sort of genres putting together in his own band, similar to how Vince Staples is doing throughout his career, and especially on that new album, Crybaby. So happy birthday to Thin Lizzy, Phil Lynott of Thin Lizzy. If you like learning about artist birthdays and album anniversaries, you can check out Today in Music History every day at thecurrent.org. Before that, SG Goodman, I Can See the Devil, and Ian No with your song of the day. That was the Heidelberg Fisherman's Ball. You can stream and download that one at thecurrent.org for one day only. Ian's new record comes out at the end of September. It's called Canyon Falls Trailer Band. We get support on The Current today from the University of Minnesota. Look for maroon and gold and some friendly mascots at the state fair and various county fairs this summer, building a greater Minnesota together. Search UMN Fairs. Music on the way now from Town Nguyen, who formerly released music under the sort of moniker group band name Tao and the Get Down Stay Down. This new record is called Show Me, featuring some cool guest stars all up and down the track list, including the Linda Lindas and previous collaborators Tune Yards on this one. It's called Sick of the Times, Tao on The Current.

St. Paul and the Broken Bones on the current C-Star. Hold on one second, Leon. We're going to get that in just a minute. That is a cool new song from Leon Bridges, though. Hey, we're talking some soul from St. Paul and the Broken Bones on the current before that. C-Star, kind of a cool story behind that one. Frontman Paul Janeway was inspired by a story he heard when he was young about an old man kind of walking along a seashore, throwing every starfish that he finds on the seashore that had washed up and was starting to dry out back into the water so that they were where they belonged. And somebody comes up to him and says, "Hey man, you know, there's a million of these starfish on the shore. You're never going to get to all of these." And he said, "I made a difference for that one." And that's what Paul was kind of hoping for with this sort of theme of that record from a couple years ago, Angels in Science Fiction, kind of honoring the folks that do their best to make a difference every day, even if the odds feel very kind of long and impossible. Before that, Broken Social Scene, Only the Good I Keep from their new record, Remember the Humans, from the expansive Canadian indie supergroup. 1993's Debonair from the Afghan Whigs, and getting us started, a new track from Tao that was called Sick of the Times, Tune Yards, and the Linda Lindas helping out on that one. Heads up, you can win some tickets at thecurrent.org. Music Soul Child, Neo Soul Legend, is getting ready to perform at the Dakota on August 27th. Really excited about that one. You have a chance to win a pair of tickets at thecurrent.org/giveaways. Up next, new music from Leon Bridges from his new record, Happiness Anytime, which is coming out next month in September. He partnered up with a couple of folks from the band Jungle, a UK group that does a great job of kind of bringing disco sound to the modern era, but this isn't really a disco record. Instead, Leon Bridges, inspired by kind of Afro-funk sounds, tropical sounds from Latin American diaspora, and more. Really cool stuff on this record, and I love the Afro-inspired sound on this one. It's called Light the Way. It's new Leon Bridges, and it's on the current.

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1: Hey, I'm Bill DeVille. Where were you in the summer of 1984? Well, if you're of a certain age, you may remember that British band The Psychedelic Furs issued their Mirror Moves album this time that summer. Well, here are a few tunes from the album on this week's show.
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1: The Great Minnesota Get-Together is just a few days away. We're going to preview some of the Americana artists performing at the Minnesota State Fair this year. I'll clue you in. There's a bunch.
0: There's always something to discover. 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

couple of songs laying the yearning vibes on thick. Steve Lacy, The Feeling, following up the Sundays, Here's Where the Story Ends, from 1990's Reading, Writing, and Arithmetic. You heard Steve Lacy from his new record, Oh Yeah, that one called The Feeling, and so maybe you're yearning along with those two tracks. Maybe it's almost lunchtime for you, and you're yearning for whatever you got in your in your Tupperware in the fridge. Before that, you heard Manu Chao, Mr. Bobby, from 2001's Esperanza. And getting us started, Leon Bridges, Light the Way, his new record, Happiness Anytime, due out in late September, featuring some really cool global sounds. In just a second, the chart show kicks off, where we count down your favorite songs of the week voted on by you at thecurrent.org. 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And the gig list at thecurrent.org is a nightly concert calendar, a great place to find out about cool shows happening on any given night, including The Current Summer Happy Hour series, Surly Brewing Co. Patio, tonight, music at 4. Music on the way right now from Brother Wallace. Electric Love is the name of the breakout record from this soul star, who originally started in the gospel world as a band leader and instrumentalist. This one's called You're the Man. It's Brother Wallace on The Current.

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1: 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So if you like a particular track, if you're really excited to see it rise in the charts, head over to thecurrent.org, vote for your five favorite songs every week on the countdown, and your favorite might just be number one next week. We're going to start with number 10 here, Phoebe Bridgers. The new record, Lost Weekend, dropped last Friday and landed her a number 10 position on the chart show with this new tune, Lost Boys. It's Phoebe Bridgers, The Current's Chart Show.

Never have nothing good.

Cool new stuff from Fiona Apple on The Current. You chose that track as your number 8 pick on The Current's chart show. Probably an indication of just how excited we all are of the possibility of new music from Fiona Apple. Now, I don't have any info that you don't have. It sounds like, you know, things are still a ways away yet. She's been working on stuff, trying to put things together for a new record. That one comes from the Apple TV series, Lucky. It's the theme song for the TV show. At your number 8 pick this week on The Current's chart show. Before that, Jack White from his new record Frozen Charlotte out this summer, number 9, Neighbor Blues, and Lost Boys, the new Phoebe Bridgers record dropped last Friday. You chose that one as your number 10 pick on The Current's chart show. Up next on the countdown, we will get into some music from Olivia Rodrigo. You Seem Pretty Sad for a Girl So In Love is the name of her new record. Finds her sort of maturing some of her songwriting and production work on this album. And it's been a cool bit of growth for an artist that has really kind of taken a leadership role in this last year in her own way in the music community. The Daisy Chain Fields Festival, heavily inspired by Lilith Fair, a great opportunity for a bunch of women artists, women-fronted bands to be able to show their stuff in Southern California. Olivia Rodrigo kind of making it all happen as the principal organizer for the festival, using her platform for good. I'd love to see that. Number 7 pick on The Current's chart show, it's Stupid Song, Olivia Rodrigo.

It's the Currents Chart Show. You just heard your number 5 pick this week. We're already halfway through the countdown. That one masks off the title track to Jesse Wells' latest album. Before that, local representation on the Chart Show countdown from Wild Horses. That is a beautiful new tune called Sunrise on the Absaroke. Husband and wife duo at the heart of Wild Horses. That song to me sounds a little bit like a tune that they might have written about their own experience, you know, being in love together on the road and maybe, doing an overnight drive. One of them's behind the wheel. Sunrise is coming up over the mountains on their way to the next gig the next day. Ah, that's beautiful stuff. Number 7 before that from Olivia Rodrigo. Stupid Song is the name of that one from her new record, You Seem Pretty Sad for a Girl So in Love. I want to remind you that we need your help to shape this countdown. 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All right, Casey Musgraves, like I mentioned, the Middle of Nowhere record has been a big hit for her. Mexico Honey is the name of the latest single. It's your number 4 pick on The Current's Chart Show. I'm

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You chose that one from Metric's new record, Romanticize the Dive. Time is a Bomb is the name of the song. And that's your number three pick this week on the Currents Chart Show. Countdown. Before that, Casey Musgraves, Middle of Nowhere is the record. Mexico Honey is the song. And yes, I got that one right that time. Zach Corbick here with you. Thank you for checking out the Chart Show and voting for your favorites every week at thecurrent.org. We are just about to get to your number two pick. In fact, let's talk about it right now. So your number two pick this week on the countdown is Megasound, which is the Currents local show artist of the month for the month of August, a super cool band that is an offshoot of Bad Bad Hats featuring Carrie and Chris from that band, plus their pal Alana Carroll, who performs under the name of Party Nails, and some other friends from the local music scene here in the Twin Cities. Megasound, a super cool, hooky, kind of alt-rock sound inspired by early 2000s movies like the Josie and the Pussycats movie. You can see a whole interview that Megasound did about this and their band at thecurrent.org with our local show host Diane, and you have an opportunity to see them live as well, and we can talk about this now too because their local release show is finally wrapped up. The Currents morning show is going to be live in the afternoon at the Minnesota State Fair during the weekdays, during the entire fair from 3 to 7 p.m. Jill and Neil will be broadcasting to you live in the afternoons, bringing you all sorts of fun content from the fair, including some live performances. Megasound going to be performing live at the fair on Wednesday, September 2nd. You can find out more about that info, all of the awesome stuff that we have coming up for you at the fair, thecurrent.org/statefair. All right, here it is, Megasound, your number two pick. This one's going to sound great with a freshly roasted corn cob in your hand. It's called Supersize. It's Megasound, number two on the Currents Chart Show.

Mega Sound is going to be performing on Wednesday, September 2nd, around 4:30 or so. 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Okay, before we get to your number one pick on the chart show, let's run down all the songs that have been featured so far. Number 10, Phoebe Bridgers with Lost Boys. You chose Neighbor's Blues from Jack White at number 9. Horns of a Bull from Fiona Apple was your number 8 pick this week on the countdown. You chose Stupid Song from Olivia Rodrigo at number 7. Sunrise on the Absaroc from the local favorites Wild Horses at number 6. Jesse Wells, Masks Off at number 5. Casey Musgraves, Mexico Honey at number 4. Time is a Bomb from Metric was your number 3 pick. Mega Sound, more local flavor on the countdown. Supersize, your number 2. And your number 1 this week, as he's been a couple of different times this summer, Michigander. Congratulations to Jason Singer on the release of this awesome record, Over Before You Know It, a real great follow-up to the big breakout from a year or so ago that we all kind of fell in love with him over. Michigander with Freaking Out, it's your number 1 pick this week on The Current's Chart Show.

That's your number one pick on the Current Chart Show this week, Michigander with Freaking Out. 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In just a second, some more local sounds, this time from Willem Dafoe Fan Club, which features a young member of the Sparhawk family. 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

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And the gig list at thecurrent.org is a great way to find out about cool shows happening around town on any given night, including our summer happy hour series going down tonight at Surly Brewing Co. All right, here's Willem Dafoe Fan Club, a band featuring Hollis Sparhawk, daughter of Alan, and Mimi of Lowe on drums in this band, with a cool sound reminiscent to my ears of Beach House. This one's called Murder. It's Willem Dafoe Fan Club on The Current.

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0: Music from Soccer Mommy on The Current, Circle the Drain, Color Theory, a great record she put out in 2020, coming to town in October with Snail Mail in tow. That's a really fun pairing, Snail Mail and Soccer Mommy. Going to be some loud guitar shredding and some really catchy hooks that night, I think. Especially when you check the opener too, Brennan Wadle, an artist that we've just started playing here on The Current, that's getting some early backing from Waxahachie on her kind of big breakout record. Excited to see that show at Palace Theater October 10th. For more info about that one, you can check the gig list at thecurrent.org. Zach McCormick here with you. Before that, Father John Misty, The Old Law, Biba Doobie 1036, Willem Dafoe Fan Club from the local scene with Murder. And speaking of the gig list, we're about to run down your Thursday night concert calendar, including a current event that we got going down at Surly, also on the way this hour, new Low Cut Connie, new Mike D of the Beastie Boys, and Jim James of My Morning Jacket, both going solo with new releases. Kevin Morby, Muse, and new music from These Sacred Souls as well this hour, along with some tunes you know and love. But let's run down that Thursday night concert calendar, let you know about this happy hour we got coming up.
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0: Before we start talking happy hours, there are a bunch of great shows happening around town tonight. 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You can find the full list at thecurrent.org on the gig list. Now, this happy hour we got going on this afternoon, we originally had scheduled for a little while back, and we had to reschedule due to some inclement weather and other sort of concerns. So today is when it's going down. Surly Brewing Co. on the patio with Girl Tones, an awesome band from Kentucky that just chatted today with Jill and Nil in The Current's morning show, kind of about their origins in Bowling Green, about how they were scouted by Matt Schultz of Cage the Elephant, who produced their forthcoming big breakout debut album. And they gave us even just a little teaser about some of the different sounds that are going to be appearing on this record. This is a pair of sisters with kind of a classical music background, originally a cellist and pianist, and now working in the a little bit more classic guitar milieu of of guitar and drums. As a duo, they're going to be rocking for us today on the patio around 6 p.m. And before that, I'll be spinning some vinyl from 4 to 6 o'clock if you want to go hear some punk records. I got a couple for you to play this afternoon. Girl Tones here. This one's called Blame. You can catch them just after 6 at The Current's Happy Hour series at Surly Brewing Co. For more about that series, thecurrent.org/happyhours.

Thursday afternoon, make sure you're at the current happy hour and prepared to have your face melted by girl tones. We'll be at Surly Brewing from 4 to 7 with Zach McCormick providing your patio soundtrack before the sister duo Shreds at 6. Girl Tones have staked their claim as one of the most exciting new acts to see live, and this is your chance to discover a new band on the rise. 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

York on the Current from 93's debut. That was Human Behavior, The Sacred Souls, one of the more recent signings to the Daptone Powerhouse Soul Revival label, originally a group based in San Diego with kind of a brown-eyed soul, sort of a sweet soul sound, getting a little funky on that one, Any Old Fool. Before that, you heard a 1-2 punch of Kentucky rock from Girl Tones, who are our Kentucky rock. Girl Tones are guest of honor for the Current Happy Hour show today. Happy Hour is going down from roughly 4 to 7 p.m. or so. I'll start spinning some records at 4 o'clock on the Surly Brewing patio. Then around 6, Girl Tones in town from Kentucky going to take the stage. After we heard Girl Tones, a song called Blame, we heard from White Reaper. They're from Louisville, and Girl Tones are from Bowling Green. Louisville's up near the sort of, I guess you'd call it the northwest corner of Kentucky, not too far from the Indiana border. And then Bowling Green is on your way down from there towards Nashville and Tennessee and all that jazz. Your geography facts about rock and roll on the Current today from your pal Zach McCormick. Very excited to see you all at the Surly Brewing patio today. Looks like the weather's going to hold for us. For details about that, NPR News does a great job on their website for your weather updates. 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The great Bonnie Raitt in town for the Minnesota State Fair Grandstand on August 27th. We are proud to give you a chance to win some tickets to this show at thecurrent.org/giveaways. This will also include 2 State Fair admission tickets as well, so you can get in to see that Grandstand show. A bunch of other shows available for giveaways as well, thecurrent.org/giveaways. Kevin Morby, we were talking Kentucky just a second ago. Kevin Morby, a Kansas cat. He's from the Kansas side of the Kansas City, Missouri, Kansas split. 100,000 from his new Little Wide Open record. It's on the Current.

Muse, working on some night moves on the current Night Shift Superstar. Their new record, The Wow Signal, dropping at the end of June. Dropped at the end of June. Past tense. It already happened. Before that, Leather Tuscadero herself, Susie Quattro, better known as that one. Some glam from 1978. She's in love with you. Olivia Dean, Man I Need, following up new Kevin Morby, 100,000 from his latest Little Wide Open. We get support on the current from the Minnesota Renaissance Festival. New this year, the festival presents A Renewal of the Crown, along with Armored Jousting and Turkey Legs. The festival is open weekends August 22nd through October 4th. More at mnrenfest.com. Hey, we were talking Kentucky earlier on our block of Kentucky Rock when we played some Girl Tones, who are our happy hour artists this afternoon, followed up by some White Reaper, just a personal favorite band from Louisville. Now we got another Kentuckian, Jim James here of My Morning Jacket on the way. Wowed Out is the name of his new solo record, always featuring Jim James in, you know, My Morning Jacket and his own solo tunes. Really cool mix of kind of roots rock, groovier soul-inspired sounds, maybe just a little bit of Americana twang in there as well. This one's called Come Again. It's new Jim James, and it's on the current.

Pronto Pups, Crop Art, and Butter Princesses. Fair's nearly here. Kick it with the current at NPR's State Fair Station on Judson near Nelson. The morning show is broadcasting live in the afternoon with special musical correspondents and a root beer break. Catch live performances with artists like The Cactus Blossoms, Thomas Stika, Dury, Bunny Blood, OB Original, and more. Scope out new merch like a sweet baseball tee and a rad work jacket. And support the music you love. 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Donate and find all the info at thecurrent.org/statefair.

Mike D, the Beastie Boys, on the current from his new solo album, Thank You, which came out last week. That was Switch Up. Before that, you heard Spoon, Someone Something. Their album, Kill the Moonlight, came out on this day back in 2002. I am a certified spoonhead, a spoon goon, if you will. And this is one of my favorite albums of all time. But as far as the Spoon catalog is concerned, it's really interesting to see where people come down on this record, because it's very lean and mean, sort of a minimalist type of record for a band known for their studio production wizardry. A lot of this is, you know, based on kind of funky production put together in the studio by Britt Daniel and drummer Jim Eno. Cool sort of minimalism inspired by post-punk bands like Wire on this record. Really awesome album that still managed to, you know, sort of reel out a big hit for them as well. The Way That We Get By, The Way We Get By, like, was a kind of a minor TV hit on even shows like The OC back in the day. So happy anniversary to that one from Spoon. If you like learning about album anniversaries, artist birthdays, check out Day in Music History every day at thecurrent.org. Come Again from Jim James, My Morning Jacket frontman's new solo record, Wowed Out, got us started in that block of tunes. 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Speaking of shows coming up, can't wait to see you tonight at the Current's Summer Happy Hour series going down Surly Brewing Co. 6 p.m. is when Girl Tones takes the stage out on the patio. I'll be spinning some records before then from 4 to 6. We'd love to see you there. Jessica Paxton's in up next. I'm leaving you with this one from Low Cut Connie, a brand new track called Can't Be Wrong. It's on the Current.

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Great music lives here.

Rhododendron, that is Hooray for the Riffraff here on The Current. We also heard Alabama Shakes with American Dream. They come to Surly Brewing Festival Field for two nights at the end of this month, presented by The Current. And at the top of the set, Can't Be Wrong. That is new music from Low Cut Connie from the album Livin' in the USA. Jessica with you. Happy Thursday, or as I like to say, TGIF. Get it? Instead of like TGIF, TGITH. Little known fact, my middle initials are TH as well. So I like to refer to myself as Jessica as well. Look at that. See, you get a little Jessica trivia, and you're going to get some music trivia this hour as well. We're also going to listen to some local sounds. I've got some new music. I've got something from a Quebec guitar duo that have pretty much kind of, well, I should say guitar and drum duo that have kind of taken over the world by math rock storm. Right now, new music from Charlie XCX, who has a new album out called Music, Fashion, Film. And in appropriate music, fashion, film language, this is SS26, as in the Spring Summer 26 collection. It's new music from Charlie XCX on The Current.

0: Hello, everybody. It's Brandon Flowers here. My new solo album, Thrasher, is out Friday. You can hear it in its entirety Thursday night at 9. It's the Currents on-air listening party.
1: So hold me in your arms. I think I'm going under.
0: You'll hear more about my process, writing, and recording the album, what inspired it, and the stories behind it.
1: You left

Lord, I'm so tired. That is New Orleans legend Lee Dorsey from 1966 with Working in a Coal Mine. The song written and produced by another New Orleans legend, Alan Toussaint. Fast forward from 1966 to the early 80s. Devo, also covering that song, became an international hit for Lee Dorsey when it was first released. Big hit for Devo. Later as well. Lee Dorsey, a really interesting artist, childhood friend of Fats Domino, grew up in New Orleans, actually started his career as a featherweight boxer, fighting under the name Kid Chocolate. He was not a successful prize fighter, moved back to New Orleans, opened up an auto repair business, but over the years got to know Alan Toussaint, became part of the emerging music scene in the Crescent City, and recorded some songs with Alan Toussaint and became, well, a legendary American pop and R&B singer in the 60s. Noah Kahan before that with American Cars. That is a track from his new album, The Great Divide. We heard Angine de Poitrine with Sarnies. The Quebec duo that kind of seemingly came out of nowhere. The experimental French-Canadian duo coming to First Avenue for two nights in December, known internationally as well for their unique sort of math rock sound. And their polka dot costumes. I want to know how many people, when they come to First Avenue in December, are going to be dressed in like black and white polka dots. And at the top of the set, speaking of fashion, from Spring Summer 26, the collection from the new album Music Fashion Film from Charlie XCX, that was in fact SS26 here on The Current. Jessica with you on this Thursday afternoon. 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Before we get back into the music, Your Smith, with support from Lupin, a.k.a. Jake Lupin of Hippo Campus, will be performing at The Big Show at Indeed Brewing on August 22nd. You have an opportunity to enter for a chance to win a pair of tickets to the show at thecurrent.org/giveaways. New music right now from Stephen Wilson Jr. I was talking to a colleague here at The Current and mentioned how much I love the backup vocals on this track from Stephen Wilson Jr., so much so that it led me to Google who is that voice, because I love the nuance, the tone alongside Stephen Wilson Jr.'s voice. Turns out it's none other than Miranda Lambert on backup vocals. That is not too shabby. This is the new single Hardwired from Stephen Wilson Jr. with a little support from Miranda Lambert on The Current.

Mixing it up this afternoon with a little avant groove. That is Medeski, Martin, and Wood, the American Jazz Fusion trio, with a new planet from their 2004 release, End of the World Party. Just in case. Holly Humberstone before that with Beauty Pageant. We heard the Stone Roses with Love Spreads. Man, I haven't heard that song for a long time, and it sounded so good on the heels of that great new track from Stephen Wilson Jr. That was Hardwired. Miranda Lambert providing the backup vocals on that track. There's something about her vocals. There's just a subtlety to the mix singing alongside Stephen Wilson Jr. I just think it is such a great new track and a fun four-song set, if I do say so myself, here on The Current. 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New music right now from the Rolling Stones. Perhaps you've heard of that band before. Yeah, they've been around for a while. In fact, they are one of, if not the longest running band in terms of, you know, when they got their start way back in the 60s, continuing to tour, continuing to make music together, never taking a hiatus, never breaking up. They are going just as strong.

0: 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Brandon Flowers, best known as the lead singer of The Killers, has traded his Vegas sequins for some Nashville rhinestones.
1: They kept it in the tires, 10 and 2 on the wheel. Discreet angel sat with the 45 under the seat.
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3: Such a pleasure to come home.

From the new album, Ow Infinity, that is Sylvanesso with Hot Slob, a song they are sure to perform when they come to the First Avenue Main Room headlining October 23rd and 24th. Before that, legendary Twin Cities hip-hop ensemble Atmosphere with Say Sh. The song that actually famously launched this station back in 2005. Yes, the very first song we spun. I love when Atmosphere in that song is given shout outs to different Midwest cities, including Duluth, Minnesota. It'll be here before you know it, gang. Leve before that was Silver Lining, and the Rolling Stones, a band you may be familiar with. They are back with a brand new album, their 20th album release, called Foreign Tongues. Mick Jagger and the band saying, hey, gang, we're nowhere near finished. We've got way more musical tricks up our sleeve. That was the Stones with In the Stars here on The Current. 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More information at littlemomentscount.org. 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I've got new music right now from Helado Tropical, the new duo album from Helado Negro and Reina Tropical. This is Tocando.

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Great music lives here.

That is Yola right there with Future Enemy is a song that's basically about the idea that you are seeing someone, you may be involved with someone, you're dating, you're hanging out, you're doing that thing, but you know that ultimately you're going to, you know, it's not going anywhere. There's no future. In fact, there's not only no future, the one thing that's guaranteed is you're going to be future enemies. Yeah. And before that, very uplifting song from Yola. I'm just kidding. Great new music from Helado Tropical, the duet album from Helado Negro and Reina Tropical. That was Tocando here on The Current. Jessica with you. How you doing? Happy Thursday. I've got a song just around the corner from a legendary band whose frontman is celebrating his 78th birthday today. He's still going strong, still making music, still touring right now. A band still making music, still touring, Dinosaur Jr. from their new album, They're Near. This is Several Got Away.

That is right, Charlie Sheen stepping up, rising to the occasion, reaching out to the feds. That is the name of the new song from the Mountain Goats, based on a true story involving actor Charlie Sheen, who did indeed reach out to the FBI after viewing a Japanese splatter horror film. I'll leave it at that. Disclosure before that, featuring Anderson .Paak, that was No Cap. We heard Led Zeppelin with Ramble On, a track from the 1969 album Led Zeppelin II. Frontman Robert Plant celebrating his 78th birthday today, a career that spans more than four decades, not only including his time with Led Zeppelin, but also his work as a solo artist. Considered to be one of the greatest singers in the history of pop music. Probably one of the best lead singers of all time. Am I right? Also collaborating with Alison Krauss. And his most recent collaboration is the band Saving Grace with Susie Diane. And he'll be bringing the Saving Grace band to the State Theater in Minneapolis on October 14th. Happy, happy birthday, Robert Plant. And at the top of the set, new music from Dinosaur Jr. That was Several Got Away from their new album, They're Near. And fun, you know, to have a band like Dinosaur Jr. continuing to tour and make music as well. Programming here on The Current is supported by the Minneapolis Institute of Arts Meet at MIA Summer Series, featuring art and music Thursday nights, presenting Ozone Creations, Backwood Drift, and Gifted Hands in MIA's Target Park, August 27th. 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I've got a little bit more music history on the way this hour. Before we get back into the tunes, though, a chance for you to enter to win a pair of tickets to see Turkish psychedelic rockers Altın Gün at First Avenue September 15th. 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New music right now from Blondshell. This is Heart Has to Work So Hard.

Going to Babylon, that is The Strokes from the new album Reality Awaits. Chicago band Bridget Calls Me Baby before that with Impressively Average. We heard a Belgian band K's Choice with Not an Addict from their 1996 album Paradise in Me. It was on this date back in 1996 that their second album was released, featuring that international hit Not an Addict. And at the top of the set, new music from Sabrina Teitelbaum, aka Blondshell. That was Heart Has to Work So Hard. 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More new sounds on the way, more new local sounds right now. This is a track from Humbird's new release, Morning When It Comes. This is Daughter of Empire.

Is This Love? That is Clap Your Hands, Say Yeah. Dove Cat for Cutie. Before that was Stone Over Water. We heard Mayor Hawthorne with Just Ain't Gonna Work Out. And the local sounds of Siri Undland and her band Humbird from the new album Morning When It Comes. That was Humbird with Daughter of Empire here on The Current. And a reminder that you can tune in for nothing but fantastic Minnesota music on the local show Sundays from 7 to 9. Hosted by Diane. 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Tonight, Annie XO, Martin Devaney, Bajiki. Lots happening. It's all at thecurrent.org/giglist. New music right now from Danish rockers Ice Age. This is Ember.

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Back to Friends. Yeah, it happens to the best of us sometimes. That is a somber here on The Current. And before that, we heard from Ice Age, the Danish rockers, from the new album For Love of Grace and the Hereafter. That was Ember from Ice Age here on The Current. It is time for the song of the day, an opportunity to check out something new together. And today's song, which you can also download for free at thecurrent.org, is from a Kentucky singer-songwriter by the name of Ian No. He's got a new album out called Canyon Falls Trailer Band. This is the Heidelberg Fisherman's Ball. It's a fun new track from Ian No, our song of the day on The Current.

Pronto Pups, Crop Art, and Butter Princesses. Fair's nearly here. Kick it with the current at NPR's State Fair Station on Judson near Nelson. The morning show is broadcasting live in the afternoon with special musical correspondence and a root beer break. 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Donate and find all the info at thecurrent.org/statefair.

0: That song has become such an earworm for me. I love the double entendres too. I'm down, but I'm up for tonight. Rilo Kiley before that with the title track of the album Under the Black Light, their fourth studio album released in the UK on this date back in 2007, released tomorrow on this date here in the U.S. Under the Black Light became the final album released by Rilo Kiley, including, coincidentally, the track Breaking Up. Rilo Kiley did break up Jenny Lewis, going on to have a successful solo career. And at one point said, you know, hey, we've broken up for good. That's it. But in 2025, Rilo Kiley did reunite and, in fact, played the Palace Theater here in St. Paul later that year. So who knows? Maybe we'll have some more Rilo Kiley music. But until then, lots of Jenny Lewis. And we've got that great album, Under the Black Light. Vampire Weekend before that with Horchata, and our song of the day. That was the artist Ian Noe, that is spelled N-O-E. Little bit of trivia. In 2007, Ian Noe won the grand prize at the Appalachian Star Search competition in Hazard, Kentucky. He does indeed hail from Kentucky, and that song of the day, The Heidelberg Fisherman's Ball, is from his new album, Canyon Falls Trailer Band. Our song of the day, an opportunity to discover something new together, and you can enjoy a free download when you check it out, the song of the day at thecurrent.org. And we get programming here on this Thursday afternoon from Minnesota Credit Union Network, representing 81 not-for-profit community-based credit unions across Minnesota. 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Learn more at z.umn.edu/First Tuesday. There's a great article in the Minnesota Star Tribune today outlining all the upcoming grandstand shows at the Great Minnesota Get Together, along with a daily pick of something great to take in at one of the free stages as well. And I mention that because A, the fair starts a week from today, and B, coming up in just a bit, you're going to learn how you can enter to win a pair of tickets to an artist who is performing on the first day of the grandstand of the fair at the grandstand. That is coming up right now. New music from Genesis Owusu. This is the new single, Human Again.
1: Get up, up off the dance floor. Get up and scream my name. Get up, up off the dance floor. Get up and scream my name.

0: Left hand free, making that Delta symbol on your keyboard. That is Alt-J. That's how you do it. That's the name of the band. Their name is actually that Delta symbol, but you create it by hitting the Alt key and the J key simultaneously on your Mac, and voila, you got a little Delta. I know, it's kind of meta, but hey, that's where the band got their name. Alt-J with Left Hand Free from the album This Is All Yours. Jesse Wells before that from his fantastic new album, Masks Off. That was This and Not Some Other Way. Green Day from their Dookie release. And that was Basket Case. And new music from Genesis Owusu at the top of the set. That was Human Again. Programming here on The Current. 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Bonnie Raitt is going to be performing at the Minnesota State Fair Grandstand August 27th. That is the first day of the fair. That is 1 week from tonight. What a great way to kick off the Great Minnesota Get-Together. And you have an opportunity to enter for a chance to win a pair of tickets to the show, including two State Fair admission passes, when you head over to thecurrent.org/giveaways. Madonna is back with the new album Confessions 2, proving to the haters and to longtime fans that she still knows how to bring it. There is a reason she is the queen of pop. This is Madonna with One Step Away.
1: Ready? 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The dance floor is not just a place. 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A ritualistic space where movement replaces language.

0: 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Brandon Flowers, best known as the lead singer of The Killers, has traded his Vegas sequins for some Nashville rhinestones.
1: They kept it in the tires, 10 and 2 on the wheel. 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

Black Dog, Rabbit Hole, that is new music from Devin Gilfillian here on The Current. Van Morrison before that with Jackie Wilson Said. We heard Arlo Parks with Softly. And like Arlo Parks, another artist who understands the significance of the dance floor, a destination for community, celebration, and just letting it all hang loose. Madonna with One Step Away from her Confessions 2 release. Jessica with you. 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And you'll also find our concert calendar, aka the Gig List, keeping you posted on what's happening at venues here in the Twin Cities and the greater metro. Speaking of upcoming events, next month, downtown Minneapolis will host the first ever Mode Photography Festival, a three-day celebration of culture, photography, and music, including performances by this gent right here from the new album Crybaby. This is Vince Staples with Cotton.

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Not only a critically acclaimed, multi-Grammy Award-winning musician, but Billie Eilish, right there with Lunch from her Hit Me Hard and Soft release, is about, or I should say before too long, will be making her silver screen debut, starring alongside British actress Carey Mulligan in a new film adaptation of Sylvia Plath's The Bell Jar. Yeah, talk about going from like 0 to 60, her very first debut acting role, and it's the star of a forthcoming highly anticipated film being directed by Canadian director Sarah Polley. The film currently being filmed in Toronto, Canada. Again, Billie Eilish starring in that new film adaptation. She plays the lead role in the film, taking on quite a bit and proving that her talent goes far beyond mere music making. We heard A Flock of Seagulls with Iran, So Far Away from their self-titled debut album, and Vince Staples with Cotton, another great track from his new album, Cry Baby. Vince Staples and his band recently posted the Tiny Desk series recently posted a performance of Vince Staples and his band. He's got a really fun band. Great session that you can find online. Vince Staples also coming to Minneapolis in September as part of the first ever Mode Photography Festival, taking place September 18th, 19th, and 20th. Single day passes available for sale as well. Details online at thecurrent.org/giglist. New music right now from Cage the Elephant. 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
1: Hey, I'm Bill DeVille. Where were you in the summer of 1984? Well, if you're of a certain age, you may remember that British band The Psychedelic Furs issued their Mirror Moves album this time that summer. We'll hear a few tunes from the album on this week's show.
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1: The Great Minnesota Get-Together is just a few days away. We're going to preview some of the Americana artists performing at the Minnesota State Fair this year. I'll clue you in. There's a bunch.
0: There's always something to discover. 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

From an album that every music lover needs to have in their collection, Etta James' 1968 release, Tell Mama, that was Etta James with Just a Little Bit. Before that, Olivia Rodrigo with Stupid Song. We heard Minnesota's own Cameron Kinghorn and Joe Perry Christensen, a.k.a. King Perry. That was Something Something. And Cage the Elephant with the new single Beaches in Tennessee. Yes, there are beaches in Tennessee. Maybe not as many as here in the land of 10,000 lakes, but they have some beautiful lakes and rivers in Tennessee, if not access to the ocean or a big lake like the Gitche Gumee. But celebrating beaches in Tennessee with Cage the Elephant here on The Current. Jessica with you. Hope you're having a groovy day. 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The start of sweater weather outside the Twin Cities includes scenic drives through Taylor's Falls, stops at apple orchards or local boutiques, surrounded by peak foliage, itineraries, and more at exploreminnesota.com. Yeah, the summer is flying on by. The State Fair kicks off 1 week from today. And as part of this year's event, The Current's Music on a Stick will take place August 30th. That is a Sunday at the Minnesota State Fair Grandstand featuring Sierra Farrell with special guest Tanya Tucker. That is going to be an incredible performance. And you have a chance to enter to win a pair of tickets to the show, including two Minnesota State Fair admission passes, when you head over to thecurrent.org/giveaways. New music right now from Medium Build. This is Home Depot. It's on The Current.

Yamhouse, the Minnesota band that, alas, recently announced that they're taking a hiatus, but that doesn't mean that they might not get back together. That also doesn't mean that the individual members aren't going to pursue their own music career, but we've still got the music of Yamhouse to enjoy. That was called The Thrill. Feeble Little Horse before that with Rewind. Another Minnesota band before that, one in fact celebrating 40 years of making music together. The new album Sanctuary Park out now. That, though, from the Jayhawks was a track from their 1997 album Sound of Lies. That was Think About It. And Medium Build at the top of the set with the new song Home Depot. That is a track from his new album King of Having Fun. Seems like a good crown to wear, don't you think? We've got music still to come this hour from an artist who actually has a degree in jazz, but now she is totally bringing the R-O-C-K. I've also got something on the way from a British artist who is featured in the closing credits of the new Christopher Nolan adaptation of The Odyssey. Right now, new music from another Minnesota band, one that hails from northern Minnesota. This is Wild Horses with Sunrise on the Absaroke.

I do. That is Dua Sale from the new album of Earth and Wires. Before that, James Blake, the British artist with Retrograde. From his 2013 release, Overgrown, James Blake, one of the co-writers and featured vocalists on the end credit song for Christopher Nolan's new film, The Odyssey, the song called When I'm Home, also featuring Travis Scott. You know, when I finally got around to seeing The Odyssey at the movie theater and the closing credits started, I at first was like, I know this voice. Why can't I think who it is? And then it was like out loud, I kind of went, James Blake. Needless to say, people around me was like, hey, lady, pipe down. The Black Keys before that with Man on a Mission. And Wild Horses, a band hailing from northern Minnesota. That was a tribute to a mountain range in Montana. Sunrise on the Absaroke. New music from Wild Horses here on The Current. 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

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New music right now from Eka Vandal, an artist with a degree in jazz. She studied jazz, but she is now bringing on the rock. This is one you're going to want to crank to 11. It's Eka Vandal with Cruising to Self-Soothe.

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0: Gee, Roddy Walston and the business and the bidness. That is a Marigold here on The Current. Before that, from their debut album Upstairs at Eric's, released on this day back in 1982, that was Yaz, known as Yazoo in their native UK. That was Situation from Upstairs at Eric's. We heard Common and Pete Rock joining forces with Wise Up. And at the top of the set, something new from Eka Vandal. That was Cruising to Self-Soothe from the new album, Looking for People to Unfollow. That should not be too hard to do. Jessica, with you, let's take a look at the gig list.
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0: Thursday, August 20th, that is the date. You know, Thursdays are practically the weekend, and I'm not kidding you. If you head over to thecurrent.org/giglist, there is so much going on tonight. It's also kind of like everybody's just fitting everything in during these final days of the summer. Let's kick it off, shall we? Right about now, Martin Devaney and friends are taking the stage at the White Squirrel Bar. Later tonight at the White Squirrel, catch Lent with Gills and Boom Dagger. Also later tonight, Cross Pollination featuring Knife Emoji at the 331 Club. Witness Trips with Cella Run at Astor Cafe. Fine Line presents Willis with the Braymores and the Flukes. Squeaky Feet at the 7th Street Entry. Rains at the Turf Club. Will Schmid Quartet performing tonight at Berlin at the Downtown Park in Hopkins, Minnesota. The Sunset Series presents Kelly Blau Trio. Also tonight outdoors at the Walker Arts Center Hillside. Sound for Silence, a silent film screening along with music by Biji Key. Peter Himmelman is at Dakota. Hook and Ladder has a tribute to the music of Crosby, Stills, Nash and Young. Our House along with Taming the Tiger. Mango Jam at Ice House. And Zora Darling tonight has Grave Society. My gig list pick for the evening is actually a band, an artist that is part of a lineup tomorrow night at the 7th Street Entry. A great Minnesota showcase presented by Annie XO, Lily Blue, and this artist, the musical moniker of one of my favorite humans, Hillary James. This is Bathtub Sig with Therapy.

0: Hello, everybody. It's Brandon Flowers here. My new solo album, Thrasher, is out Friday. You can hear it in its entirety Thursday night at 9. It's the Currents on-air listening party.
1: So hold me in your arms. 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
1: You left

Come on, how good is that song? Plus, some genius rhyming taking place as well. The Flaming Lips from Transmissions from the Satellite Heart. She don't use jelly. No siree. We also heard from Hound Mouth with Tiger Blood, Haley Williams with Parachute, and my gig list pick for the evening. That was Bathtub Sig, the musical moniker of local artist Hillary James, who is part of a great local showcase tomorrow night at the 7th Street Entry, in Minneapolis, along with Annie XO, Bathtub Sig, Lily Blue. It's going to be a great night of music. Details online at thecurrent.org/giglist. And in addition to that show taking place tomorrow night at the Entry, find out what's happening tonight as well. In fact, you can make your weekend plans while you're at it. 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Speaking of events and the State Fair, yeah, it kicks off 1 week from today. And on that opening day, Bonnie Raitt is headlining the Minnesota State Fair Grandstand. You have an opportunity to not only win a pair of tickets to the performance, but a pair of State Fair admission passes included in the deal. Register, enter to win. Just head over to thecurrent.org/giveaways. Do it, darn it. New music right now from Bleachers. They, too, coming to town. They're going to be at the Armory next month. This is We Should Talk.

Bring Me Down. That is ELO from their Discovery release. The song probably best known for that word, Bruce. It's actually Bruce. But now when Jeff Lynne sings the song live, he does indeed sing Bruce. What do you mean? Well, basically, when he was writing the song, he needed a placeholder, a sound to fill a gap in the track, and he shouted sort of a nonsense word. His German audio engineer said, use Bruce. It means greeting. And that's what Jeff Lynne did when he left it, or, you know, when he did the mix. But then the fan effect set in. Fans would sing Bruce at the concerts. Don't bring me down, Bruce. And ultimately, Jeff Lynne joining in started singing Bruce on stage too. See? The power of fandom right there. Great track from ELO. We heard Muse with Unraveling. Anna Graves, the local artist with Made to Love Someone, who celebrates her new album, America's Greatest Burnout, September 24th at the Turf Club and Bleachers. At the top of the set, that was We Should Talk. We should talk about the shoes, the non-shoes that Margaret Qualley recently wore to a red carpet event. I know, Bleachers, they probably just want to, Jack Antonoff and company want to never again have their names attached to Margaret Qualley. But seriously, we should talk about those shoes, or like I said, non-shoes that she's sporting. Google it. Really bizarre. Jessica with you. How you doing? Hope you're having a great eve. I know sometimes I just mix in some celebrity nonsense in with the tunage. 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Mac Wilson coming in just a bit. He's got that listening party tonight, too. A sneak peek opportunity for you to hear the new album, Thrasher, from Brandon Flowers. That is coming up tonight. You get to hear the album before it's released and get the stories behind the songs as well. Right now, I've got something new from Kiwi Junior. This is Blowing Up.

0: 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It's morning radio for music lovers. Brandon Flowers, best known as the lead singer of The Killers, has traded his Vegas sequins for some Nashville rhinestones.
1: They kept it in the ties, 10 and 2 on the wheel. 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

When you know, you know. And Bebe Stockwell, She Knows. That is a track from her new album, Volume 1. Moby before that with Pale Horses, and Kiwi Jr. with the title track of their new album, Blowing Up. And they are most certainly blowing up. Great new music here on The Current. 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In fact, we're going to do that right now. Peter Himmelman tonight at Dakota. Rains is at the Turf Club. 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All this and more. 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I've got Run DMC just around the corner. Mac Wilson in the door at 7. 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